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18: V1017, looking out, looking out.
19: A few scattered showers and thunderstorms this evening, partly cloudy through the overnight hours, low in the mid-70s. Tomorrow, clouds, showers, and thunderstorms developing throughout the day with a high in the upper 80s. Those thunderstorms continue tomorrow night. Sunday, cloudy skies, rain likely, high in the mid-80s. I'm Georgia WeatherNet meteorologist KJ Allen.
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0: some more dope discussions for you. I said we got some more dope discussions. I'm so excited about my special. It made me fumble a little bit. But we got some dope discussions for you, and we got some more free money for you with that $1,000 minigame.
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0: Scattered showers and thunderstorms this evening, partly cloudy through the overnight hours, low in the mid-70s. Tomorrow, clouds, showers, and thunderstorms developing throughout the day with a high in the upper 80s. Those thunderstorms continue tomorrow night. Sunday, cloudy skies, rain likely, high in the mid-80s. I'm Georgia WeatherNet meteorologist KJ Allen.
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1: 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And speaking of legends, one of the most legendary stand-up comedy specials has hit the internet. 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
0: V1017, looking out, looking out.
11: A few scattered showers and thunderstorms this evening. Partly cloudy through the overnight hours, low in the mid-70s. Tomorrow, clouds, showers, and thunderstorms developing throughout the day with a high in the upper 80s. Those thunderstorms continue tomorrow night. Sunday, cloudy skies, rain likely, high in the mid-80s. I'm Georgia WeatherNet meteorologist KJ Allen.
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0: in the building. Ooh. And speaking of legends, one of the most legendary stand-up comedy specials has hit the internet. Mm-hmm.
1: Hey.
0: I'm talking about the one and only J.J. Williamson from the SIP 2Ps.
1: 2Ps,
0: and we
1: got to
0: talk about it.
2: Dang, man. We got to talk about it. Plus, we got some more dope discussions for you. I said we got some more dope discussions. I'm so excited about my special. It made me fumble a little bit. But we got some dope discussions for you, and we got some more free money for you with that $1,000 minigame.
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9: A few scattered showers and thunderstorms this evening. Partly cloudy through the overnight hours, low in the mid-70s. Tomorrow, clouds, showers, and thunderstorms developing throughout the day with a high in the upper 80s. Those thunderstorms continue tomorrow night. Sunday, cloudy skies, rain likely, high in the mid-80s. I'm Georgia WeatherNet meteorologist KJ Allen.
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0: more dope discussions for you. I said we got some more dope discussions. I'm so excited about my special. It made me fumble a little bit. But we got some dope discussions for you, and we got some more free money for you with that $1,000 minigame.
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4: It's partly cloudy in the low 70s this morning, staying partly sunny through the day. A cold front off to our north will spark some showers and storms this afternoon, upper 80s. We'll have a rainy Sunday, could be a little bit of heavy rain, mid 80s. Partly sunny, more afternoon storms, upper 80s Monday. From the Georgia Weather Net, I'm meteorologist Jason Williams.
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0: financial expert Ash Cash will be tapping in for Big Money Making Mondays. Plus, comedian and legend Tony Robbins will be in the building. And speaking of legends, one of the most legendary stand-up comedy specials has hit the internet. Hey! I'm talking about the one and only J.J. Williamson from the Sip 2Ps.
1: 2Ps,
0: and we
1: got to
0: talk about it.
2: Dang, man. We got to talk about it. Plus, we got some more dope discussions for you. 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I'm so excited about my special. It made me fumble a little bit. 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

0: 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The Quiet Storm with Lenny Green. 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
6: Yeah, it's partly cloudy in the low 70s this morning. Staying partly sunny through the day. A cold front off to our north will spark some showers and storms this afternoon. Upper 80s. We'll have a rainy Sunday. Could be a little bit of heavy rain. Mid 80s. Partly sunny. More afternoon storms. Upper 80s Monday. From the Georgia Weather Net, I'm meteorologist Jason Williams.
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1: Hey!
0: I'm talking about the one and only J.J. 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
1: 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Dang, man. 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
8: It's partly cloudy in the low 70s this morning. Staying partly sunny through the day. A cold front off to our north. We'll spark some showers and storms this afternoon. Upper 80s. We'll have a rainy Sunday. Could be a little bit of heavy rain. Mid 80s. Partly sunny. More afternoon storms. Upper 80s Monday. From the Georgia Weather Net, I'm meteorologist Jason Williams.
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0: Bacon Mondays. Plus, comedian and legend Tony Robbins will be in the building. Ooh. And speaking of legends, one of the most legendary stand-up comedy specials has hit the internet.
1: Hey!
0: I'm talking about the one and only J.J. Williamson from the Sip 2Ps.
1: 2Ps,
0: man. And we
1: got to
0: talk about it.
1: Dang, man. We got to talk about it. Plus, we got some more dope discussions.

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1: Yeah, ladies, I know you're tired of the same old thing. 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I mean, your bedroom is just so cold. 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We about to heat it up. Come on.

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3: I knew God was with me. I always used to pray. My prayer was I asked God to not to let the devil kill me out here while I was in the streets before I could get back. But I said, if you give me one more chance at life and music, I promise you, I'm going to shout you out, and I'm going to testify, and we're going to have a little church up in there.

WQVE, V117, truly we are blessed this morning. Good morning, assalamu alaikum. Kisses and hugs, bonjour to all of you this morning. Hola, whatever greeting we can say. How you doing? What's up? It's a new day. It's a new month. It's August the 1st. Oh my God, it's the 8th month, which means what? 8 mean new beginning, and we got a new beginning on today. Good morning to Mr. Outlaw and all the officers, law enforcement officers that are out there this morning. Good morning to all of you this morning, all my relatives who are officers and nephews and all of you. Good morning to you as well. Good morning to all our truck drivers, our cab drivers, 129, 127, all of you this morning. Good morning to all our engineers that's working on the bridges and other places that they're working on. Good morning to all the VIP family. That means every one of you. Good morning to our firemen, our paramedics, our EMS in every city. Today is a great day. Most of you will be giving away school supplies for as long as they last. So y'all check them out. You can always go on Facebook and social media and find out all the places that's giving them out. 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And you can get us on GeorgiaListens.com. We thank the Creator for each and every one of you. It's Saturday, but we have those Seventh-day Adventists going to church today. I hope y'all have a great church service on today. The scripture this morning is taken from Hebrews 11, 8 through 16. It says, they were longing for a better country, a heavenly one. God's better country is the theme. As you know, this is old school, Southern soul, R&B at its best. And at 5, we put you inside of the school of love to give you a romantic moment. Some of you don't never take time after you're married, or you're married for a little while and then maybe a couple of months you might do something. But you got to keep that romance spiced up. You got to keep it spiced up. Keep your own man. Keep your own wife. And you won't have to be searching and be lonely and somebody else come and swipe you on in because of your loneliness, because you're not getting it at home. So do what you need to do for your spouses while you're there with them. We're just thanking all of you this morning for being here with us. Radio personality that listen. Yeah, they listen. I ain't going to tell you nothing. They be listening. We thank them for listening as well. WALB, our weather, and our news channel. We thank them. Don't forget, DD in the morning, we'll be up at 6. And what she does on Saturday is she do a recap of throw back at you what has happened all during the week. So if you missed all the week with DD in the morning, you can catch her on Saturdays from 6 to 10. And I'll be back at 10. To do it all over again. So good morning again to all of you. Pray for all the bereaved families everywhere this morning as well. And to those that are sick, those in the hospital, those who have caretakers right now. And as we pray for our kids that they get ready to go back in school. Some are already in. I think she said Mitchell County went back yesterday. I don't know why they sent children to school on the last day. They could have waited till Monday and just sent them. My goodness, come on, y'all. Y'all need to make some stuff make sense to me. But anyway, good morning to all of those educators. Thank y'all so much. Please, educators, we need you. I know there are some times you want to say, cut this stuff short, but we need you, educators. I want you to know we need you in schools with our children. Please, don't get burned out and be with them. Please, we need you. We need you. Teachers do get burned out, so y'all need to try.
Y'all need to get this in school system right with giving them time off. I think y'all need to go back, my opinion, go back to September and letting them go. It's a little bit cooler. It's so hot. And, you know, you got certain rules of clothing to wear now in school, so they can't be wearing all this stuff that probably would make them cool. So please remember that y'all going to have to turn the air on from downtown. Make sure the schools are cool when they go in. Cafeteria staff, custodian, thank y'all for what you do. We have some bus drivers out there that'll be driving. Thank y'all, bus monitors. We need everybody to respect the bus drivers. We're just praying for everybody this morning. Father God, we thank you this morning for each and every one. As we pray for every bereaved family out there that we may not know, Lord, and the ones that we do know, we're praying for comforting for each and every one. Lord, strengthen all of our parents this year, that they be strong and better parents to make sure that their children are doing the right thing and that they teach them the right thing. Praying for all the educators, Lord, to keep them in the school system. We need them so much. Praying for all our healthcare workers. We need our nurses in the schools and in the hospitals and every other place they work at. We need everybody. Everybody is important. Every job that you do is something important about it. So we're just praying for every job this morning. We're praying for every job that you do. Overnight workers, we're praying for you because you miss your sleep during the day. During the night, you are working. But you get some sleep sometime during the day. Some of you have made your bodies adjust to it. But I'm praying for all of you this morning, all of you that work the swing shift this morning, all businesses everywhere this morning, just everybody. If you're going to the hospital this morning, the ER, the healthcare facilities, the caretakers this morning, beauticians and barbers, motorcycle riders, all of you this morning, just praying for each and everyone as we pray this morning for everybody. As we pray this prayer, Lord, in your son Jesus' name, let every heart say amen. Again, good morning to all of you this morning. We'll have some announcements a little bit later, but we're going to go ahead on and get you some more music. The song is entitled Every Saturday, I'm Blessed by Charlie Wilson. I'm glad he's doing better. Also, we got none other than Whitney coming up because this is I'm Every Woman Morning Love Cafe for the ladies to kind of relax. Men, you can relax as well. We just thank you. Want somebody to get up and do something different today? Hey, you can fix breakfast or you can take a date morning out as a date night, a date day. To the Hilton Garden Inn, they have breakfast being served at 7 today. Breakfast is being served at the Hilton at 7. They do have lunch up during the day, too. They are open, so you can go get some food just about any time. I think they may be closed at 11 at night, I think. But you could always check and see, so make sure you go by and check them out. And all the advertisers, we'll talk about them a little bit later. So, again, good morning to all of you this morning. We're so happy to have you with us. We love you so much. To everybody that's up this morning and those that are sleeping, maybe they're dreaming about yours truly. From V1017, good morning. We had a birthday around about 10 this morning, so you can call Tippy. Don't call Tippy right now. Don't call Tippy till about 9:30, somewhere around there. If you call or leave a message, don't call her this early. Please don't wake her up. Please don't wake her up. Please don't wake Aunt Frances up either, because that's going to be a problem too. Good morning, Peggy and LaVon Knight this morning. Hope that y'all are doing good as well. It is R&B Times, Southern Soul from V1017. Good morning. I am Lady P, the Queen. Glad to have you with us.

0: WQVE Viva 1017. Good morning again, everybody. It's some of those great exercise songs that you need to just jump in and get your little exercise in before we get ready and get ready for some inside of the School of Love. Hey, it's Johnny Kemp. Johnny Kemp says, just got paid from V1017. Did you just get paid today? Good morning. I am Lady P the Queen, 29 minutes after the hour. Thank you for listening to V1017, the station that has love, and we are live. Good morning.
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7: It's partly cloudy in the low 70s this morning, staying partly sunny through the day. A cold front off to our north will spark some showers and storms this afternoon, upper 80s. We'll have a rainy Sunday, could be a little bit of heavy rain, mid 80s. Partly sunny, more afternoon storms, upper 80s Monday. From the Georgia Weather Net, I'm meteorologist Jason Williams.
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Oh my goodness, beautiful song, I Wanna Sex You Up. I hope you enjoyed The Horse by Cliff Noble. A beautiful song. And remember, every Saturday is dedicated in remembrance of all the late R&B radio personalities that did work radio but got their wings. We're dedicating it every Saturday to them in the memory, to all their family members that remember their loved ones who work radio in the R&B. We're appreciative to all of you for listening in this morning. That was Color Me Bad. Coming up, we got Uncle Charlie again, and I'm going to be featuring none other than Shaggy with Unforgettable. We want to say thank you for listening to V1017. You are a joy to have. 23 minutes before Inside of the School of Love come up, we got some great music for you inside of the School of Love. Good morning to all our pastors out there that's listening and romancing their wives, or wives romancing their pastors. Good morning to Give you Doto Cabin and Uncle Robert Brown, everybody in the security over at 5.0. Good morning, 512. Jimmy, Forrest, all of you and all the lady bartenders over there. Good morning to E40. How you doing over there? Congratulations to everybody that got their new position for the school system. We're so appreciative to all of you that got your new positions, and wish you the well in everything that you do on this 2026 year. We'll be back in a moment with some more beautiful music. Good morning to you. I am the one and only. I am Lady P, the Queen.

0: Making Mondays. Plus, comedian and legend Tony Robbins will be in the building. And speaking of legends, one of the most legendary stand-up comedy specials has hit the internet.
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0: 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Williamson from the Sip 2Ps.
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1: got
0: to talk about it.
2: Dang, man. We got to talk about it. Plus, we got some more dope discussions for you. I said we got some more dope discussions. I'm so excited about my special. It made me fumble a little bit. 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

0: WQVE, Vivian 17, it's about 6 minutes after the hour. You're inside of the School of Love. That's Pastor P. Tim Rogers and the fella. Well, it's Tim Rogers. Not the fellas hanging behind him, but it is Tim Rogers. But they do sing it sometime with him. A beautiful song for all the pastors out there. They have to have songs that say, well, the pastor did. Good morning to you this morning. Also, you heard from Albany's own, our own baby, Frank McKinney and Cheese James. Cheese from Doherty and Frank McKinney from Monroe. Mm-hmm. The song says so sexy this morning, so sexy. Beautiful song. Coming up for the Barber Sisters and the Brown Sisters this morning around Albany over at New Provisor. The song says this morning, Let's Straighten It Out. Yep, Let's Straighten It Out by Lattimore. From V117, you're inside of the School of Love. Announcer, can you help me with that?
1: The School of Love. You're inside the School of Love with Lady P, and class is in session.

Oh, it's one of those kind of mornings when you're feeling real good with the one you're with. And if you had that argument and y'all done turned your heads from each other, don't you know you need to quit that? Yeah. You need to turn around, baby, and get it straight. Straighten all that mess out right now. It's Saturday morning, baby, and you're inside of the School of Love with the one and only. I'm Lady P, the Queen. The finest thing on your radio. Baby. Been a long time since I hollered that. Ooh, baby. Baby, baby. That's what y'all to be calling each other right about now. Sweet baby. Let's straighten it out. This is Lady Mo from V1017. I'm your girl, Lady P.

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The reason why is because it says so much about what goes on

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6: Yeah, it's partly cloudy in the low 70s this morning. Staying partly sunny through the day. A cold front off to our north. We'll spark some showers and storms this afternoon, upper 80s. We'll have a rainy Sunday. Could be a little bit of heavy rain, mid 80s. Partly sunny, more afternoon storms, upper 80s Monday. From the Georgia Weather Net, I'm meteorologist Jason Williams.
7: 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Those men and women who are out there driving, trying to make it in so they can get back to their loved one. Good morning, Minister Johnny Wade. I'm out there trying to get back to many. Hello, everybody. I hope that you're enjoying your Saturday and that you listen every Saturday while we're here doing the best in some good old love classic music just for you and yours. You heard Mel Waiters with the song that says Running Stoplights. Also, you heard a double play from the Manhattans. They used to come to Albany all the time. There's No Me Without You and Hurt. Hope that you enjoyed that as well. Coming up, we got some more music for you, so just hold on. You heard Willie Hutch and so many others this morning. Hope that you enjoyed them. It's just time to take a date night, date morning. You can do breakfast together. The Hilton Garden Inn will be open at 7, and you can go out there and have a little breakfast with them, or won't you fix breakfast at home? Nothing like having breakfast in bed. either tell me to meet you in the kitchen, and we'll have some breakfast. Good morning to everybody this morning. Hope you're getting a little love. From V101.7, I am the queen. I'm Lady P. 20 minutes before the 6 o'clock hour. At 6, we got DD in the morning to throw back at you. And I'll be back at 10. From V101.7, good morning. The song says, for your precious love.
8: And to each life, a little rain must fall. And you know, every day cannot be Sunday. Every smile is not a smile of happiness. And every tear that is shed is not a tear of joy.

eyes or whatever. Why don't you get yourself a piece of paper and a pencil and sit down and Lord have mercy decide to write. Knowing all the time that this letter that you write may not be a comfort to your loved one heart. But let me tell you something you can say. You can say, darling, for your precious love, I give you the world on a silver platter. But John knows well as I that you be telling a great big lie. And you don't

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But I think if you all would sit back, relax, put your mind at rest and listen to me, I think I can give you a better understanding.

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He wants you to get down on your knees every once in a while and kind of crawl. But you know I got a man that's somewhere out there that I don't mind crawling. Sometimes I wake up in the midnight hours, tears rolling down my face. And when I look around for my man and can't find him, tell you, I fall a little lower, look a little higher, kind of pray to the Lord. Because I always believe that the Lord could help me if nobody else could. But sometimes I think he don't even hear me. 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And this is what I say when I call for my man. I especially want you ladies to listen to me, because maybe you can try this. It might help you every once in a while. This is what you say when you call on your man.

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Lady B is putting you inside the school of love. V1017, Lady B, and some Southern Soul.

0: 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It's not just another men's clothing store. It is Philips. Hello, hello, hello, hello.
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That's my love song, my favorite one, none other than Kissing You by Faith Evans. Have a great morning, afternoon.

0: morning, whatever time you're listening. And remember, I'll see you at 10. I have my girl Dee Dee in the morning coming back up with the Throwback at Your Saturday at 6 o'clock in the city. Have a great morning, everybody. Don't forget to have that love morning, the afternoon or evening, whatever time you're listening. I'll see you at 10 from V1017. It's 6.
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1: Come on, man.
0: All right, we're all here. Comedian J.J. Williamson, Trey G. It is the weekend, and coming up, guys, Trey G says he needs our help making a decision because the lady he's been dating is trying to take it to a new level.
2: I need some advice.
0: Trey be staying in these streets with these ladies, killing them. Also, a little birdie has been camping out around the house, y'all, around our house, and I want to do something special for it. Yeah, I got to tell you about this little bird. I think I'm in love with it.
2: Let's talk about it.
0: All right, plus we got a dope discussion about wearing head bonnets in class after that recent Tuskegee dress code. That's coming up, too. But up next, we're going to try to give somebody a second chance at a first impression. Get ready for date fail. You're checking out Dee Dee's Weekend Kickback.

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1: You guys already know it's all about Date Fail. Trey G, comedian, J.J. Williamson. We're talking to Gina.
2: Hey.
1: Now, Gina says she went on a date with a guy named Taj. And you guys met, you said, through a mutual friend. And then you guys went to listen to some live jazz or something like that. Is that what you did?
3: Yes.
1: Well, we're getting ready to call him now. Give us a, we're going to get his number, and we're going to call Taj. You got to be quiet, though.
4: Yeah,
1: okay, please be
4: quiet.
1: You got
4: to chill, Gina.
1: When we call him, be quiet, we'll find out what happened. All right, here we go.
5: Hello?
1: Hi, is Taj there?
5: This is Taj.
1: Hey, Taj, it's Dee Dee from the radio station, along with Trey G and comedian J.J. Williamson. How you doing this morning? Good morning.
6: What's up?
5: Good morning. How are you?
1: You don't have to talk that slow to us. I mean, oh, hey, we were just calling to say hello. That's all. It's a great morning. You don't sound like it's like you're asleep. All right, well, Taj, listen,
5: here's the real,
1: I'm going to stop beating around the bush. Here's the deal. The deal is this. We know that you went on a date with somebody by the name of Gina, and we just want to know, how did that date go?
5: You know, it was really horrible. Gina I wasn't really feeling her because she's a big pothead.
1: What?
5: She's a pothead.
1: She's a pothead?
6: Oh, wow.
5: Yeah.
1: How do you know she's a pothead? Like, does she smoke around you a lot or something?
5: She's smoking a lot of weed. There was this weird dude that she was with, and they were, you know, hitting weed pens, and I got a big whiff of the weed when we were talking outside, you know, and I'm just really not into that.
2: Matter of fact, before you explain this story, man, I'm sending that number.
1: Well, before he even explains, I got to be honest with you, Taj. Gina's on the phone!
6: Hey!
1: Yay!
6: What?
1: Gina?
3: Todd, you could have said that to me.
5: I didn't want to hurt your feelings, Gina. You know, I like.
3: So you didn't like blocking me, but it hurt my feelings?
5: I mean, it wasn't the best way to go about it, but, you know, I just wanted to ghost you, pretty much. I just wasn't feeling you, you know.
3: Oh, well, that's fine. I just feel like as an adult, you could have said that.
1: I agree.
5: She's really not my type like that. You know, I'm kind of...
3: Well, what is your type? Like, what? How am I not your type?
5: You're just not my type.
1: Oh, damn.
3: So before you just start going around talking about people, Taj, like, honestly, the neck of your collar was dirty.
1: Oh!
3: Like, if we're going to talk about things, Taj, we can talk about things. And your mustache stink.
1: Oh, Gina!
3: He was talking. He was actually talking in my face and around me, and I knew it wasn't his breath. It just reeked of bad, dirty hair on his face.
1: Oh, Gina.
5: So at least my breath didn't smell like marijuana.
2: Now, marijuana breath ain't bad.
1: You know what? These potheads in here. Let me understand this. Curious about this. Are you a corporate man or something, Taj? Why did that bother you so much?
5: People that smoke weed, they're just not part of my image that I need to be associated with.
1: What
3: image is that? Because I just told you how you present it, though.
1: Oh, Taj. She put you out there. What you got to say, Taj? Taj is speechless.
5: I think she's really mad that I blocked her on Instagram, so she's trying to take jabs at me.
1: You blocked her on Instagram? Damn! Now, Taj, here's the deal. I will tell you guys, you know, she liked you. Gina wanted to go out on another day. She said she had a great time as you guys went and listened to some jazz and all this other stuff. That's why she called. She liked you. She wanted to go on another date. I have to tell you, we will pay for you guys to go out again if you want to try it one more time. And maybe Gina won't smoke.
5: I'm going to decline that offer.
3: And I'm not going to stop being me. And that's just who I am. I'm sorry that he couldn't appreciate me. And that's that.
1: Boy, as you hang up this phone, go on and put one in the air at
2: this
1: point.
2: Yeah, and just meet up with me. Matter of fact, I match yours.
1: Well, it looks like, you know what, Tom said he doesn't want to go out with Gina, but these two will. But here's the deal. We thank you so much, Gina, for calling. And Taj, thank you for being a good sport on this and letting her know why and everything else. Sorry we couldn't help you, Gina. But y'all give it up for Gina. And Taj, it's Date Fail.
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7: B-1017, looking out, looking out.
8: Good bit of cloud cover today with showers and thunderstorms developing as we move to the late morning and early afternoon hours. High today in the upper 80s. Few strong to severe thunderstorms possible as we head toward the evening and overnight hours. Low tonight around 63. Showers likely tomorrow. I'm Georgia WeatherNet meteorologist KJ Allen.
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0: Today's best mix of R&B, we are V1017. It's Dee Dee's Weekend Kickback. All right, so there he is, comedian J.J. Williamson, Trey G. Whoop. Hey, listen, coming up, Trey G's lady friend.
1: What?
0: He got a lady friend.
1: Not my lady friend, what?
0: Yeah, she trying to take it to the next level.
1: Come on now.
0: But Trey's nervous.
1: Dang.
0: We're going to talk about that. Plus, we're going to drop more paper for you with that $1,000 minute game. But up next, I fell in love with a little bird, y'all. A little birdie. I got to tell you about it.
2: A bird right? Loving a bird. Look at that.
1: Yeah.
2: Oh, my bad.
0: Oh, yeah. Hell no. Yeah, you must have thought out loud.
2: Thought
0: huh?
2: out loud. Yeah. That's on me.
0: I know you didn't mean to say that.
2: That's
0: I know.
2: On me.
0: I'm going to forgive you. All right. It's Dee Dee's Weekend Kickback.
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1: Let me say, number one, we appreciate you listening.
2: Yeah, all the time.
3: Yeah. And do.
1: I just want to say thank you before I do anything. Now, I need to talk about something that happened at my house, and I discovered something. And you're going to call me the old weird lady or something, because that's what I feel like, what I'm going to tell you.
3: Oh, Lord.
1: So there's, we noticed last couple of, maybe a couple of weeks or maybe a month or so, the husband and I noticed there has been a bird that comes and sits at our fence all day, every day. Mm. And so when I go out there by the fence, you know, I go and look, and it's a lot of bird poo.
4: Okay, that's normal.
1: Right. And so this bird, though, comes all the time. And the husband said it to me, he goes, wow, look, we got a friend. Like, this bird comes every day, and it just sits there.
4: Yeah.
1: And so my friend, who's been staying at the house this summer, she said to me last night, she goes, you know what I'm going to do? I'm going to spray it. I'm going to go get a power wash and spray it and blah, blah, blah, blah, blah.
4: The bird?
1: Yeah, and get the bird away.
4: Damn.
1: And I said, no.
4: That's so mean.
1: Let me tell you, that's what I said. Guess what I said? No. Mm. Don't you touch that bird. And I'm going to tell you what has happened. I don't know. This is interesting. Number one. So when she says it to me, she goes, why not? And I go, well, you know what they say? They say, like, if you can grow plants, that means your house is full of love.
4: You have a
1: green thumb. So I have plants.
4: Uh-huh.
1: Also dogs. When dogs come to you and love on you, that means you're a good person.
4: Uh-huh.
1: So I said, no, clearly this bird feels comfortable at our house.
4: Yeah, yeah, mm-hmm. Absolutely.
1: That means our house must be a house full of love.
3: Okay.
1: No.
2: I don't know about that.
4: keep going.
1: So, because clearly the bird feels comfortable at our house.
3: You at the house?
1: Yeah, I'm at the house.
3: Oh.
1: Shut up.
2: The bird probably saying, mama.
1: Big bird. That big bird over there is mama.
2: Not mama.
1: Okay, so listen. So now I tell her, no, don't do it. But you know what? As I'm looking, now I'm looking out the window and I see the bird is back again. You know what I said to her?
3: Mm.
1: No. I'm going to do something better. Since that bird feels comfortable at our house,
3: oh gosh,
1: I'm going to buy it a birdhouse.
3: A birdhouse. I knew it was going.
1: A bird van. A birdhouse.
3: Oh, Lord.
1: So guess what I did?
2: Friendly.
1: I went on Amazon to look up birdhouses.
2: Okay.
1: Now,
3: who you think you is? Snow White?
2: I'll tell you, for real.
1: Here's the thing. Birdhouses range from that. Listen, you can get a birdhouse for $13 all the way up to $239. Hold on a second. One of the birdhouses I looked at had, they said it had a camera on the outside of the door so you can see what the birds are doing. Another one said it has solar panels. I said, wait a minute.
2: I know you.
1: So you have like levels to this.
2: Yeah.
1: You have
2: yeah.
1: levels to birdhouses.
2: You damn near got to get approved.
1: Okay. JJ, so now I call my mom and I said, Mama, there's a bird that loves us at this house. I'm going to buy it a birdhouse. And I said, Mama, the houses range from $13 all the way to $239. You know what she said? Get it, the $13 one. I said, why my bird got to be in Section 8? Why this house ain't offering a lot. Okay.
3: God.
1: Now there's a mid-range house, a birdhouse for $39. So you got $13, you got a $39 to $50 range, and then you got a $239. So the $13 is Section 8.
3: Yeah, Section 8.
1: That's basic.
3: Yeah.
1: That one right there, right? Then you could get a two-bedroom. They even had a two-bedroom.
2: Two-bedroom upstairs.
1: Come on now. Hold on a second. A garden tub.
2: Damn.
1: It had a garden tub.
2: And I come to find out, it's in a gated community.
1: That's what I'm talking about, JJ.
2: Now, the one that's 239.
1: What's in that one?
2: That one got an HOA.
3: That one got an HOA.
1: And that one right there had, I think it was a four-car garage.
3: Oh, my God.
1: Now, that was $239 for a birdhouse. Which one y'all getting, though? You get the range from $13 to $239. Which one you going for?
2: I'm going to go for that $239 because I think it has a sprinkler system. Just in case. If the house catch on fire, got a sprinkler system.
1: I'm going to tell you how serious. No. Y'all think I'm playing, right? I'm really going to become that old bird lady. You know, you see people like that. Let me tell you why.
2: Yeah.
1: So then I'm so infatuated with these houses that I screenshot. JJ, I promise you, slide and look at some of these houses that are available on Amazon for these birds. Now, I promise
3: yeah,
1: you.
3: Yeah, I actually went to Amazon and
1: I see some of them. You see them birdhouses?
3: One of them say they need a VA loan.
1: Come on.
2: Damn.
1: Zero down payment.
3: One of them say it's FHA.
2: Now, I ain't never seen this one right here. This one all brick. That one all brick. Damn.
1: You see this?
3: Wow.
1: They really got birdhouses like this, and they got levels to it.
2: This one right here got landscaping all around this thing, man.
3: I ain't gonna lie to you. I was done with them when you told me one of them come with a Ring doorbell camera.
1: Okay, it does. They got them with doorbell cameras for birdhouses.
3: That's too
2: and you
3: much.
2: Ring the doorbell and say,
3: That is literally too much.
1: I promise y'all.
3: But you
1: is,
3: got it. You got it. You do have to get the bird at least one.
1: That's what I said.
3: It could be a mid-level
1: yeah,
3: one.
1: Yeah, because right. This bird clearly likes our house.
3: Yeah, 100%.
1: And I don't want to do it wrong. So I'm going to build it. I'm going to buy it a house.
2: Yeah,
1: so
2: again, I think you should get the one that's 239 because the man might have a family. Uh-uh. What about the family? Y'all told him, what you going to do, just leave him outside?
1: Now, hold on now. We're not spending 239 on no damn bird house.
2: Man, the man got two bedroom, man. I saw three windows.
3: Okay. Stupid.
2: That one had a back door.
1: Shout out to anybody who has bird baths and bird houses because I'm into it now. I'm about to be a bird parent.
2: Man.
1: All right.
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0: 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And I got a problem right now. I got
1: What's the problem
0: with somebody right now. Trey?
1: Uh-huh.
0: Let me tell you something. You know, comedian J.J. Williamson, I don't know if anybody has realized this. You know, J.J. has traveled all over the country and the world doing his comedy. Okay?
2: Yes.
0: Mm-hmm. And J.J. has traveled with Cedric the Entertainer, one of the kings of comedy. Yes, he's been everywhere, been on every stage.
2: Yes.
0: Now, J.J. Williamson, our very own comedian J.J. Williamson, has filmed his very first comedy special.
1: Absolutely.
3: Congrats.
2: Yeah, come on now.
0: Yep, it's called Overlooked, right?
2: Overlooked.
1: Been all on TV promoting it.
0: Yes,
1: yeah.
0: He was.
1: Yeah.
0: We saw him on TV. He was in L.A.
1: LA.
0: He was actually on a bunch of podcasts and things.
2: Yes.
0: Yep. He was standing at the Hollywood, on Hollywood Boulevard or something.
1: I saw that with a sign.
0: With a sign.
2: No, that was in Vegas.
0: No, that was Vegas.
2: Yeah, I was in Vegas.
0: Okay. He'd have been to L.A., Vegas. Is promoting the fact that Overlooked.
2: Comedy special. Coming out.
0: Now, when does it drop?
2: On Sunday, August 2nd.
0: August 2nd.
2: Okay. August 2nd, man. Gonna be on YouTube.
0: It's your brother's birthday.
2: It's my brother's birthday. So I shot it on his birthday, man, and I'm releasing it on his birthday, man. You know, my brother passed away, man, who was very special to my heart and everything, man. So I thought it was only right to shoot it and release it on his birthday.
0: Now, here's the thing that really trips me out. So JJ is doing sneak peeks of his comedy special.
1: Yes.
0: Did you know that?
1: Yeah, I did not know that.
0: Me either.
1: Yeah,
0: this
1: I was not aware.
0: You know what? A friend of mine called me up and said, are you going? And I said, going where? And they said, are you going to JJ's, you know, special screening of his comedy special? And I said, I didn't know anything about it. And they were like, but don't y'all work together? I said, I thought we did.
1: they were like,
0: aren't y'all close? I thought we were.
1: I thought we were.
2: Now, we talking about the same JJ?
0: Right,
2: are we talking about Jeremiah?
0: Right, that's what I said.
2: Okay.
0: Jeremiah Williamson Jr.?
2: You talking about
0: Jr.?
2: Jeremiah Williamson Jr.?
1: Oh, no.
0: Yeah, and I was like, wait a minute. How come I ain't getting no invite? So here's the deal. JJ just asked me and Trey today if y'all ain't doing nothing. That's our invite.
2: Boy. That's the invite.
0: Okay, so you are doing special screenings in different places.
2: I am
0: going
2: to do a special private screening on Wednesday, man, at a private location.
1: Mm-hmm. All right.
2: And I'm looking forward to it, man. So if you're interested in coming to my private screening,
0: you got
2: to
0: follow you online.
2: You got to follow me online. Follow me at The Real JJ from the SIP.
0: Mm-hmm. Two
2: P's. Two P's. On Instagram. And most importantly, I need you to subscribe to my YouTube page.
1: YouTube.
2: Mm-hmm. And that's The Real JJ from the SIP on YouTube. And I will be releasing it on Sunday.
0: On Sunday.
2: Now, look, if you want to come to the private screening, I will allow you to come.
0: But he said allow.
2: I will allow you to come. But here's the thing. Mm-hmm. I need you to check it out. I'm going to need you to the next day comment and and let people know what you felt about the special.
0: Okay.
1: Come on, man, repost it.
2: Yeah, I want y'all to post that, man.
1: Repost
2: you know,
1: it.
2: I'm out here in these trenches on my own.
0: I know.
2: I don't have the major following.
0: You're
2: like
0: independent.
2: Yeah, I'm independent. I'm the ultimate independent. I put all my hard work, money into this thing, man. You know, my team. Shout out to Tequila and Corey. They helped me out tremendously in this thing, man. I'm super excited. It looks good.
0: All right. Well, it's nice to know, though, that we didn't get an official invite. What we got was that, well,
2: if y'all ain't doing that, that is the invite.
0: That ain't no official invite.
1: JJ basically hit us with I forgot to tell you.
2: Yeah.
1: If you ain't doing that,
2: just remember.
0: Is there any room for Trey and I to show up? Can we come in and can we bring a guest?
2: Now you can, but you're gonna be on the side. You're gonna be on the side. Man, so I'm looking forward to it. But again, if you want to come to the screening, man, hit me in the DM, man, and I'll make sure you pull up.
0: I think this is beautiful. So again, his comedy special is called Overlooked.
2: Yes.
0: JJ, you feel like you've been overlooked.
2: I've been overlooked
0: in the comedy
2: for a long
0: game.
2: Time, man. So you know, I think things are finally moving in the right direction for me and my career and my brand, man. I'm excited, man.
0: It's
1: honestly been a pleasure to see your grind when it comes to your special.
2: Absolutely.
1: But then also all the love that you get from your fellow comedians.
2: Yeah, man.
1: No lie, bro.
2: Yeah, man.
0: Every time a comedian walks in this room, they give you love.
2: They're going to stop and say they got love for me, man. So,
1: impact.
2: You know, it definitely makes you feel good, man. So, the grind been good.
0: Hey, trust me. I'm going to just say this, how great JJ is. When JJ was performing at a festival a couple of months ago, and he had gotten on right before Dion Cole and tore that stage up. I mean, and it was like Dion was slightly shook. Yeah. But you know what was so great? Dion Cole gave you a big shout out for that.
2: Major shout out and a huge platform, man. So that was definitely a lot of love.
0: He even had
2: man.
0: To give you love and say that man is great on that stage. Man, so you know? If you've never seen comedian JJ Williamson,
2: yes.
0: you'll get a chance to do that on August 2nd, this Sunday. It drops on YouTube. It's called Overlooked, his comedy special. Mm-hmm. And again, if you want to get into let me DM them right now. DM him right now.
1: You saw right.
0: But this fool can't remember nothing.
1: You saw
2: absolutely.
0: DM him if you want to be at the private screening.
2: The private screening. Hit your boy up. The real JJ from the Simp.
0: Two-piece. All right. It's Dee Dee's Weekend Kickback. Comedian JJ Williamson and Trey G. Coming up, guys, Tuskegee University updated their dress code policy, and everybody's talking about it. You saw it online, right?
1: Mm-hmm.
0: How you feel about bonnets and do-rags in the classroom and in the dining room?
2: Yeah.
0: JJ went to an HBCU.
2: Yeah, I did.
0: Alcorn State.
2: Alcorn State, 1871.
0: Oh, go ahead. All right. Coming up, we're going to talk about that. Plus, I have a full list of songs you don't want to hear your girl playing. But up next, the Mad Minute Prank Call. You're checking out Dee Dee's Weekend Kickback.
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2: Hello.
1: On DD in the morning.
0: So, Lauren, you hit us up and you said you wanted to make your grandmother mad, right?
3: Yes.
0: What are you going to tell your grandmother?
3: I'm going to tell her that my apartment's are suing me, saying I brought bed bugs.
0: Okay. All right, here we go.
4: Hello.
3: Your mama.
4: Okay,
3: this man keep on saying that I'm not getting my money back.
4: I'm trying to tell you, don't argue with them people. Just leave. You go into court, Lauren.
3: But I need my check Friday for my new apartment.
4: You over there by yourself with your baby, with them people.
3: Hold on.
5: Hello?
4: Yes.
5: Okay, she just handed me the phone. Who is this?
4: This is her grandmother. That's wrong. Her baby has seizures over there with them red books, and everybody know that she moved over there.
5: Look, ma'am, let me tell you something.
4: This is the way all her furniture and everything.
5: You know what? You damn right. You need to leave us alone. She done brought them damn bugs over here to this apartment complex now.
4: She didn't bring them damn bed bugs, and don't make me come over there. Do not make me come over there. Everybody know those bed bugs is in that apartment when she moved in there.
5: All right, now look, let's just go on and be real about this. Y'all do have bed bugs. Just be real with it.
4: You a damn lie, and I'm coming over there, and I'm going to whip your ass.
5: Hey, I'm just going to be real with you. Ma'am, you just nasty. You're the one that she brought them damn bed bugs from.
4: I'm very nasty, bitch, when it comes to people treating kids like that.
5: Look, you just nasty. You need to clean your house. You need some help.
4: And you going to see how nasty I am when I meet you.
5: Oh, and guess what? You got a filthy mouth.
4: Do I have a very filthy mouth, and I got some filthy fists, too, to put on people like you.
5: Oh, damn. So you got a filthy fist, too? Wow.
4: Get your ass off the phone, ho.
5: Oh, wow. I be damn. Did you really just call me a ho?
4: And I'm going to whip your ass.
5: She called me a ho. I can't believe she called me a ho.
4: Get your ass off that phone.
0: Grandma.
4: Grandma.
0: It was a joke. You won the Mad Minute.
4: All right, I was on my way.
0: I know.
4: I just got to the hospital yesterday, but I'm on my way over there.
0: You just got out the hospital?
4: Yes. Acid reflux. It ain't got nothing to do with stopping me whooping acid.
0: I know that's right. Them fists are all right. Them fists are good, huh?
1: Get in on the fun and prank call someone you know. Tell us how at DDMakesMeLaugh.com.
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1: It's Dee Dee's Weekend Kickback. All right, so Trey G's here, comedian J.J. Williamson. All right, guess what, you guys? On the way this weekend, we celebrate World Wide Web Day. Y'all remember that we used to put www before
2: everything? www. Boy.
3: I ain't gonna lie. I still do.
2: Do you?
3: Yeah, I do.
2: Egg now.
3: I ain't know you ain't. Egg now.
2: Yep. I forget. Nah, player.
1: I know, right? It's National Girlfriends Day.
2: My girlfriend.
1: Come on, and now. Respect for Parents Day.
2: Come on now. All big
1: right?
2: one.
1: All right, coming big up next, one. Trey G's lady friend. She asked him to do something that he's a little on the fence about. So we got to help him out. Find out what that dilemma is on the way. You're checking out Dee Dee's Weekend Kickback.

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1: Everybody is here. Let me tell you something right now. We need to get into a conversation. Trey G got a dilemma happening.
2: Uh-oh.
1: Trey G is always in a dilemma. You know, here's the deal. Trey G is the one here who's the, I would say he's the YN on the show.
3: Yeah.
1: That ain't married.
3: All right now.
1: He's got no kids.
2: None.
4: Facts. That is facts.
1: Uh-huh. He got a good dental plan. He got a 401.
2: Got dimples.
1: Right. Yeah. He drive a nice clean car. Yeah.
2: Got waves.
1: Got all of that.
4: I ain't
1: right?
4: gonna lie to you. You just remind me. I do need to check my fidelity.
1: Your fidelity account.
2: My fidelity account.
1: Okay, so Trey is like that dude. And let me tell you something. Everybody says this to me. I get all the girls always say, oh my God, Trey is so cute and his dimples and he's got a nice smile. Yeah, yeah. Is Trey single? I get this all the time about you. So Trey, you've been out here trying to find the one.
4: Sure. Yeah, yeah, we can call it that. I've been dating. I do date. So I've been talking to this one girl. And I don't even like to say girl no more. I've been talking to this woman. Mm-hmm. I've been trying to speak.
1: Is this the older one?
4: Yes.
1: Okay.
4: I'm trying to speak into kind of like what I want.
1: Okay.
4: You know what I'm saying?
1: Okay.
4: I've been talking to this woman. You know what I'm saying?
1: Mm.
4: And things are getting kind of serious with us. You know what I mean? Things are getting kind of serious with us that we locking in really well. Everything has been going good. Now we're though to the point to where she wants to push it a little bit further.
1: Uh-oh.
4: Not going to lie
2: that
4: to you.
2: Next level.
4: Yeah, she wants to push it a little bit further.
1: Because it's a grown woman now.
4: Yes, indeed. Of course, we are coming up on vacation time, summertime.
1: Mm-hmm.
4: Sun's out, buns out, all that. She has told me that she is ready to make the leap and go on vacation with me.
1: Now,
2: okay.
1: She wants
4: us to go on a little vacation trip.
2: Okay.
4: With one another.
2: I ain't mad at it.
4: And you know, like I know, them vacation trips, they can either go really good.
2: Yes,
1: or
2: Lord.
1: Really bad.
4: And they can go really
1: okay.
4: bad.
1: Yeah. Let me ask this question. You said she's a woman. She's a little older?
4: Yes.
1: Does she have kids?
4: She does. She has one kid. She has a little boy.
1: A little boy?
4: Yeah, she has
1: so
4: a little
1: So when you go
4: boy.
1: On vacation, this little boy going?
4: That's something we have to iron out. Is he going or is the mama watching? You know what I'm saying? That's something we got to iron out.
2: Well,
4: but
2: has she mentioned the child, the little boy going on the trip yet?
4: I think at this point he would go with us.
1: Okay. Oh, wait a minute. Okay, he hold on. Stop right us. Here.
4: Yeah.
1: You're not about to have a good vacation. I'm going to stop you right there. Let me tell you why. Because you guys going to be in a bedroom, in a hotel room. They got two beds in it.
4: Uh-uh.
1: It's going to be, you know what I'm talking about? It's going to be two queen size beds. The baby going to be in one bed and you going to be in the other.
4: Yeah.
1: And y'all going to hope that baby is sleeping at night, and hope you get
2: Wear his ass out during the day. Trust me, he's gonna be tired.
1: You in the same room with him, Trey. You gonna be in the same room with the baby.
4: Yes, but I think you do have to be very stealthily when you doing your thing.
2: Mm-hmm.
4: Yeah.
1: Like JJ said, stealthy. You better wear that baby out.
2: Go on the beach, make him run.
4: Shut up.
2: put him in the ocean. Let them waves hit him. Hit that chest and make him say, go.
1: Oh, and don't give him nothing sweet all day.
2: Oh, no. No
4: sweets.
1: Don't give him no sweets.
2: He'll be up all day.
1: Yeah, okay, so.
2: Well, let me ask you this. Have you met the kid, the son, yet?
4: You know what? I have met him before.
2: Okay.
1: Yeah, you like him?
4: I have met him before. Yeah, me and LeBron get along.
1: You think he like you?
4: I think so. Okay. I think so. He don't cry when I hold him. Because he a little kid. You okay. know what I'm saying?
2: Okay.
4: He a little kid when I pick him up. So, but I have met him before. We get along very nicely. You know what I'm saying?
1: So you're thinking, I mean, you don't know if you really want to go.
4: Yeah. It's at this point, it's like, I don't want to mess up a good thing that we have going.
1: Mm-hmm.
4: That's really the biggest thing for me.
2: Have y'all been out like on a date with him, like go out to eat?
4: We have not.
2: Ooh.
4: Yeah, we have not.
1: We just went, ooh.
4: Yeah, we have not. We've not been out, I guess,
1: okay.
4: as a family.
1: I'm going to say something to you right now. You know, Trey likes to get on here and talk about he got his stepdaddy.
4: Yeah.
1: Does he not? Yeah. He always says he got
4: stepdaddy certification.
1: Certification.
4: Yeah. Certified.
1: That's why this woman wants to put that certification to a test.
2: Trying to see where you at.
4: But I feel like you skipping some courses.
1: No, she want a family vacation right now.
2: Right now.
1: She ready to take family pictures.
4: Yeah, you skipping some lesson plans.
2: Yeah.
1: Okay.
2: She wants y'all to wear a little outfit together.
4: Shut up. I do feel like, too, if I say no, then I kind of ruin the vibe. You know what I'm saying? I kind of mess it up. You know what we got
2: going.
4: Yeah,
2: I think so, too.
1: All right. Because
2: then she's going to probably think, like, maybe he don't want to be involved with my son.
4: Right.
1: Oh, that's sticky.
4: Yeah.
2: Ooh.
4: That's kind of what I thought about.
1: That's sticky, icky.
2: Yeah.
1: All right, here's the deal. What do y'all think Trey should do? Does he go on a date with them and go on vacation with this woman and her son?
4: Mm.
1: Or does he tell her no? But this is a grown woman now.
4: Yeah.
1: And you like her.
4: Yeah.
1: But the fact that y'all have never been out, and I'm just going to say this, going on vacation with somebody, Trey, you guys, it's a difficult now, especially if it's your first time and you don't know what they're like on vacation. A lot of fights and arguments start with couples on vacation.
4: See, that's what I'm scared of.
1: Yeah, they
2: Can
1: really
2: I give
1: do.
2: You a little advice?
3: No.
4: I broke my business on the radio, of course.
2: Let me give you a little advice. And this is going to be your very first vacation.
4: Yo.
2: Do a 2-day.
4: Something quick.
1: Damn, you making it get a little feel. JJ just said go do a staycation.
4: Yeah.
2: Just do something real quick.
4: Go downtown.
2: You know, just get a little vibe about it first.
1: Go to the south side. Hang out here for a second.
2: See how y'all act at the zoo.
4: Shut up.
1: What should Trey do, y'all? Should he go with this woman or should he stay home? How does he handle this situation? It's an older woman now that he's been dating. She got a kid and she wants to go on vacation.
4: Yo.
1: What are your thoughts? Let us know right now at 833. Talk to Dee Dee.
2: That's 833-825-5233.
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9: Good bit of cloud cover today with showers and thunderstorms developing as we move to the late morning and early afternoon hours. High today in the upper 80s. A few strong to severe thunderstorms possible as we head toward the evening and overnight hours. Low tonight around 63. Showers likely tomorrow. I'm Georgia WeatherNet meteorologist KJ Allen.
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0: Albany's best mix of R&B, V1017. It's Dee Dee's Weekend Kickback. We're all here. Trey G, comedian J.J. Williamson, also known as J.J. from the Sip. Two Peas. Now listen, let's talk about this. J.J. from the Sip, Two Peas, YouTube. Let's talk about it. 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
1: Subscribe to my YouTube page, man. 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
0: All weekend long.
1: So please subscribe. Stop what you're doing. Put your that food down and that plate and that fork and subscribe at The Real JJ from the Sip. And you're going to have a great time. You're going to, man, funny from beginning to end.
0: Yeah, JJ has released his comedy special and it releases this weekend. And when I tell you it is a 10 of 10, I ain't saying it just because I work with this man.
2: Facts.
0: I'm really serious. It was everybody I talked to said, oh my God, I didn't know JJ was that funny who saw the sneak peek.
1: Right on. They came, yeah, for real.
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0: Coming up, Trey needs our help. 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You're checking out Dee Dee's Weekend Kickback.
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0: 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Trey G got a problem.
1: All right.
0: Trey G got a grown-ass woman he dating dude that got a baby.
1: I'm trying to make a song out of my problem. I ain't like that. I ain't like that at all. Hey,
0: Trey G messing with a grown-ass woman that got a child.
1: Yes, Lord.
0: And she want him to go on vacation with her and her baby child.
1: Yeah. Yeah. It's about that time. My auntie always telling me, too, you ain't getting no younger. Yep. You know what I'm saying?
0: What she said, you ain't getting no younger, Junior.
1: Yeah, you got to put a family out here. Mm-hmm. Get your family going, boy.
0: Boy.
2: Not that boy.
0: He got an instant one right now happening. He don't even know it.
1: Microwave.
0: Okay, so here's the deal. Does Trey go out with this woman? Does he go on vacation with the woman and the baby? Hey, Nicole.
3: Good morning. How are y'all this morning?
1: Doing great.
0: Should he go with this woman?
3: As a single parent that is dating, if she wants to include the child, because it sounds like it's a pretty young child, if you hold him and he doesn't cry, I don't think you should go. It's too soon for a family date. You guys haven't even had, like JJ said, comfortable staycations locally.
1: Damn.
3: If it's just you and her, yeah, get you some balcony action. But a family vacation, absolutely not. It's too soon.
0: Hey, Nicole, yep. You got any kids? You got any kids, Nicole?
3: I have two, yes.
0: You too. Can we talk about, though, the balcony action?
1: That's what I'm going to say.
2: That balcony action,
1: unpack that.
0: Yeah, Nicole, is that what happens on them vacations together?
3: If it doesn't, what are you going for?
1: Oh, come on, that's a grown woman.
0: Come on, Nicole.
2: That's a grown woman.
4: And don't let that balcony be facing the ocean.
1: Shut up.
3: And you better not. Come on, JJ. Talk to me. Shut your mouth and keep on talking.
1: Shut your mouth and keep on talking.
0: I like it, Nicole. Thank you so much for your call. We appreciate you listening.
3: Y'all have a great day.
1: You too.
0: Here is Dale. Hey, Dale.
5: Yeah.
0: Dale, come on. What should Trey do? Does he go on vacation with this woman?
1: Yeah, this is what I want.
5: Well, I mean, these are two grown folks, and you grown folks do grown people things.
0: Yeah.
5: I would say sit down, talk with her, let her know this first vacation, I would like to spend time with you.
1: Okay. I'm not opposed.
5: And then bring up, we could go on a further vacation, a second one, where me and you get to know each other a little bit better.
1: Okay, and
5: I think that would be better just because you're dating an older woman. There's no games to be played. You got to be real about everything that you do, and you got to be honest. That's the best thing I can tell you.
1: Let me ask you this. Even though I do have a really good relationship with little bro, you think that I should still just say, okay, hey, on this one, let's just do me and you, then the next one, maybe let's do the fam or something like that?
5: Yeah. Because then you don't know. Even though you got a good thing going on, like you said, you don't want to mess something up because something didn't go right on the first vacation.
1: Okay, that's a good game. I ain't going to lie to you. That's a good game.
0: All right.
1: That's a good game.
0: Thank you very much, Dale. I appreciate your call, all right? So, again, you know what? Trey G's been invited. He's been invited to go on vacation with a woman. This is a woman he's been dating who's a little older. She's mature.
1: I like how you said a woman, too.
0: Yeah, you said it. You said you can't call her a girl.
1: Come on. This right here
0: is a grown-ass woman. And so Trey's trying to figure out, should he go on vacation with her? JJ says he should go on a staycation.
2: Staycation, folks. Yeah.
1: JJ said go about an hour and a half up the road.
2: Yeah, yeah. As a matter of fact, and y'all meet there. Separate call.
0: Okay.
1: Stop.
0: Hey, D, what do you think? Should Trey go with this woman or what?
3: Absolutely not on the first vacation. Mm-hmm. The first vacation should be the two of them to get to know each other.
1: Okay. He's
3: already not spent very much time with the baby enough to know how the child even responds at all different hours.
2: That's true.
3: And then you said that she is older and she has a baby. I'm a little perplexed right there.
1: Yo.
0: What you mean?
3: How old?
0: Well, she's 40
3: with a one-year-old. She's 32 with a one-year-old.
1: She's not 40 with a one-year-old. He is actually two.
0: Okay.
1: Yeah, he is actually two. And she is 36.
0: Mm.
1: Yeah.
3: Okay.
1: Yeah.
3: All right.
0: Yeah,
3: well,
0: D.
3: It's all doable, and it can be beautiful, but not for your first vacation. Get to know each other first.
1: I get that. Let me say this, though. I have been there for a couple nap times, D. Okay. I ain't gonna lie to you. Now, I might not have been there. I'm not been there nighttime, but a couple nap times. I don't been in the building.
2: Okay, but have you tucked them in?
0: Okay.
1: Shut up, Jay.
3: Right.
0: Jay wants you to read him a story, huh?
3: Right. And if you've only been there for a couple of nighttimes, so I'm not sure about overnight or overnight action, this might be action season.
0: Right.
1: Sure.
0: Thank you, D. Thank you very much for your call. We appreciate you. Listen, I'm telling y'all, y'all going to be in a one little room with two beds.
1: But I'm not opposed to it. We are both responsible, grown adults. We know how to control ourselves and behave ourselves.
0: Or really, she going to be in the bed, the baby going to be in the bed with her, and you're going to be in the other bed. Listen.
1: Stop it. All right, now you're doing too much.
0: For real. Now he going to jump in the bed much. With mommy.
4: Boy.
0: And Trey just going to be there as a friend.
1: Cut it out. Oh, no.
0: All right.
1: Mr. Trey.
4: Right. Mr. Trey. No, Trey's going to be on the couch, and he's going to come in there and try to lay with Trey. Like, go on back in there with your mama. Go on back in there with your mama.
0: What should Trey do, y'all? This woman wants him to go on vacation with her and her son. And should he go? It's going to be their first vacation together, and the son's going to be there, too. Yo. What do you think? Should Trey go? Let us know right now at 833-TALK TO DeeDee.
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1: All right, we're all here, and Trey G's got an issue. He's got a problem this morning. Trey, tell everybody what's going on.
2: Yeah, so me and this woman, we've been topping it up with each other.
1: Yeah, I see how you switched it up.
2: I know it. I'm trying to speak life into it. Me and this woman been chopping it up with each other. And now we got to the point where we've gotten pretty close to each other. Everything been going smooth and good. But, you know, summertime, she want to go on a vacation. Mm-hmm. So I told her, you know what? I would be open to going on a vacation, but in my mind, I'm kind of hesitant because things have been going really good, and I don't want this vacation to mess that up.
1: Right.
2: Of course, she has a 2-year-old son. She wants to bring him with us, and now I'm just like, should I do it, pull the trigger, or should I just say, hey, hold off, it might be a little too early.
1: All right. Now, I said I don't really think that Trey should go. That's just me.
2: Yeah.
1: And I told him that if he does go, they're gonna be in a one little hotel room with two queen beds.
2: You playing with that, man?
1: Yeah, I'm telling. She can't put the kid by himself.
2: You playing
1: so
2: with
1: y'all it. Gonna be in there, and that baby gonna be in one bed, and y'all gonna try to be in another bed. The baby then's gonna come over and get in the bed with his mama.
2: Yeah.
1: You gonna be in the opposite bed, and that's it. That's how it was.
2: See, that's semester 2 of stepdaddy certification.
1: Okay.
2: That's why you don't know what you're talking about.
1: At least I'm telling you to go. I mean, if you go on vacation, I'm giving you the scenario. Again, JJ wants you to go on a staycation.
2: Facts.
1: He says they should go down the street.
3: Yeah, yeah. Don't go out the country yet, because then next thing you know, you're gonna have to get up early.
2: Uh-huh.
3: You got to go to breakfast. You know, you may have to walk them to the bathroom.
2: Oh, God.
3: Are you ready for that?
2: Yes.
3: Yeah, then if he wants to play in the pool. Now, you can't go to the duck pool.
1: Yeah, you got to sit there with him in the baby pool.
3: Yeah, yeah. Now you got to sit on the Darnie. Dino.
2: Shut up.
1: A Darnie.
3: Not a Darnie, but
2: I get you.
3: You know what I'm talking about. I get you.
2: I get you. A little floaty. I get you.
3: A little floaty.
2: Just say floaty, brother.
3: Yeah, yeah, yeah.
2: Don't make
3: now you got to push him in the wave pool.
1: All right.
3: Lazy pool.
1: All right.
2: Stop.
1: All right. Let me go and see who this is. Hi, good morning. Who is this?
4: Hi, this is Holly.
1: Hi, Holly. What do you think that Trey should do?
4: Absolutely. I think he should do it. Like
1: you
4: said, you're getting older. Not only that, but it's an opportunity to show her how well you are with her child.
2: Okay.
4: And yeah, you just need to advance. You like her, so why stay where you are now? Advance in that relationship. Try it out. And see how it goes, because you can't stay in the same place forever. You got to keep going. You got to move forward.
2: Yes, that is some mature advice.
1: That
2: I genuinely
1: really
2: appreciate that, because that's kind of where I'm leaning towards. I'm not going to lie to you. It's like, man, you're going to either like keep doing the same thing you're doing, or you're going to try something new and get new results.
1: Holly, okay. By the way, are you a mom?
4: I am. I'm 40 years old. I have 4 boys.
1: 4 boys.
2: Right on.
1: Okay. Are you married or are you dating?
4: Married.
1: Married. Okay.
2: Okay.
1: I was
2: okay.
1: Just curious if you, you know, but as a mom, if you went through that already.
2: Have you ever been on vacation with your boys and somebody that you've been talking to?
4: Yes, okay. My husband has a kid outside of our marriage before we got together, and it was great. We get along. I mean, it's a great relationship. It's a bonus. I definitely recommend it.
1: Oh, that's sweet. Kids are great. That's beautiful, Holly.
2: I want that life.
1: I know, that's beautiful.
2: Thank you
1: so much for your call.
2: Coming.
1: We appreciate it.
2: Come on, man.
1: Hey, Teresa, you got our final call this morning. We're trying to figure out, should Trey go on vacation with this woman? What do you think?
5: You know, we talk a lot about grown-ass men and women. We got to ask ourselves, are we ready to be adults? We can't keep doing this. You said the kid is 2 years old, right? So that's the perfect time for you to get in and see what you can do and how you can help this mother. Don't just think about yourself. She got 2 people involved. She can't throw her kids away. She won't throw them away.
2: Mm-hmm.
5: So you got to ask yourself, you want to be a man or you just want to be a grown-ass man? Anybody can be a grown-ass man, a grown-ass woman. But we need to start taking care of our kids, whether it's yours or someone else.
2: I know that's right.
5: You care about this woman, you see yourself with a future with this woman, then step in.
1: Mm.
5: She's inviting you, or you're inviting yourself. You got to look at all scenarios, because most women won't have a man, or a grown-ass man, should I say, next to their kid.
1: Mm,
5: they want to make sure this is the one.
1: Right?
5: Let's stop playing with the children.
1: Mm.
5: Let's stop playing with the children.
1: Mm.
5: We're going to step up and be a parent, not a step-parent, a parent, because when you take on responsibility, it's all or nothing.
1: Mm.
5: So you got to ask yourself, am I ready for this? Do I have any kids? Do I want practice? But we don't practice with our children, y'all. We got
2: Thanks.
5: To be serious.
2: Big fake.
5: That
1: wow.
5: child
2: Auntie,
5: needs some guidance.
2: Auntie,
5: that
2: let
5: mom
2: me tell
5: is asking for guidance.
2: Auntie,
5: so let's do it. Be
2: let
5: real.
2: Me tell you. Let me tell you. You ain't got to say no more. You ain't got to say
1: she
2: no
1: sure
2: more. You
1: don't
2: put it on my spirit.
5: Okay.
2: At

0: in the real talk.
1: And thank you very much. That's one of our elders in this community. He said, Auntie. Thank you, Teresa.
0: Appreciate it, TT.
1: It's Dee Dee's Weekend Kickback. 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
3: I used to think about immature things. 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

Should I fold that no yoga mat? 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Check. Should I ran down on you, no questions asked? 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

0: 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It's Dee Dee's Weekend Kickback. Everybody is here. JJ Williamson, Trey G. Coming up in the next hour, everybody. Oh, man. Of course, we got cash for you and more. By the way, make sure you follow us online. You can find me at Dee Dee, D-E-D-E, in the morning. Find me everywhere, all right?
1: All right. Tap in right now. 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
0: All right, listen, we're going to check in with another entrepreneur. 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

0: The most R&B every morning and all day. Thank you so much for listening to V1017. And there is Trey G, also comedian J.J. Williamson. Aha. We need to have a conversation about something. Anybody see what's going on at Tuskegee University? Have y'all heard the latest?
1: HBCU, baby.
0: You heard what's going on?
1: Yes.
0: Where they were saying now they want to ban. They're talking about banning like bonnets and
1: do-rags,
0: things like that.
1: Do-rags. Yeah.
0: And pajamas and things. They want to actually do that. As a matter of fact, it's been a big conversation online. Take a listen at this.
2: Alabama HBCU Tuskegee University introduces a new dress code banning bonnets and durags. The university's president released a statement saying that students need to dress professionally.
3: I'm going to tell you straight up, I support this message. Because I never knew wearing pajamas and shit in public was such a bad thing. We did it. And then you go to a college, and that's where I was introduced to, like, because they wear pajamas in public. And I'm like, I never knew it was a thing. Mm-hmm. But now that I know better,
2: you do better.
3: I do better. So I absolutely 100% stand beside this, because it's like, yeah, why the f*** you want to go out with the shit you sleep on anyway? Keep that in the bedroom, in the house.
0: So what do y'all think about that? It's a big conversation online.
1: Yeah.
0: Some people are in agreement with it.
1: Yeah.
0: Are you?
1: Me and my son kind of touched on this the other night, man. I agree with it. For me, college is almost like a sign of, you know, you about to live on your own. You about to live on your own. I think I treat college classes like it's going to work. You're going to work, man. So, you know, start adapting and getting ready for being on your own, living as a mature woman or a man. You know, it just makes you feel better just to put some clothes on, man. Okay. Put some clothes on. Don't go out there looking like you ain't bathed, like you don't have a care about what people think or how you feel about yourself, man. So I think it's just a sign of matured, being mature and growing up.
0: Okay. So again, everybody, if you didn't know, Tuskegee University has implemented a new dress code. It bans bonnets, do-rags, and bedroom shoes in classrooms and dining areas, aiming to promote professionalism among students.
1: Yeah.
0: Some people say how you dress has nothing to do with about how you learn.
1: It doesn't.
0: You're going to this university to learn.
4: Right.
0: Right? But is the university also trying to teach you how to be presentable and what is considered professional?
1: Professional, absolutely.
0: That's the big debate. What do you think, Trey?
4: I do understand the point of trying to, like, increase professionalism on campus and making the rule. Mm-hmm. I don't necessarily agree with it because it's like, well, what do you draw the line at? Why don't you talk to some of these instructors who don't know how to talk to these students? Mm-hmm. You know what I'm saying? Who aren't being professional with the students, who are, like, talking to them any kind of way, like they're still children. Mm-hmm. Like they still kids sometimes. You don't address that,
0: right.
4: But you want to, like, just put it all on the kids.
0: Right.
4: I think also, too, it's kind of hard to be like, oh, we want more student engagement. We want more of this. We want more of that from the students. And then every turn, you try to change them. You try to tell them what to do. Kids don't respond to that a lot of the times. Mm-hmm. They will draw back from you when they see that you implementing all of these rules.
0: But you don't think that teaching professionalism also at the university is important?
4: But there's other ways.
0: And what is professional dress?
4: Right. Well, and that's I do get that point, but there's other ways to teach that, I think, as well. You know what I'm saying? Well, make a class about it then.
0: Now, you know, there are other universities who have implemented certain dress codes. You know, one of the big things at Morehouse in Atlanta, you guys know one of the things, remember the president came out there and was like, y'all ain't gonna sit up in here wearing business suits and makeup. Y'all remember that? There was the president of Morehouse got mad because they said there were certain things, so they implemented a dress code and things.
1: Okay.
0: So you're seeing a lot of universities are doing this. So what are your thoughts, though? I'm going to open the phone lines this
1: absolutely.
0: Morning.
4: And then also, too, who says that just because you come to school with a bonnet or a do-rag, I have a do-rag on right now. I'm doing my job at the highest level that I can. Who says that just because you have a do-rag or a bonnet or some slippers on that you are, like, not trying your hardest?
0: Now, hold on. Now, you do have on that do-rag.
4: Yeah, yeah, yeah.
0: If there were certain, let me be honest.
4: Uh-huh.
0: If there were certain clients that came into the room that I knew were really ready to buy advertising time on this show.
4: Yeah, yeah, yeah.
0: And they were ready to spend thousands and hundreds of thousands. I'd be like, hey, Trey, can you present a more professional look?
4: And you know what
0: and
4: I would do?
0: I would say, can you take the do-rag off? And would you?
4: I would go put my silk do-rag on.
0: Oh, God.
1: Damn.
4: I would go put my crushed velvet do-rag.
1: Because it's a little... It's a little newer. I think you iron it and yeah. everything. So yeah.
0: I would be yeah. like, come on, we need yeah. this I
4: would,
0: client.
4: I would go put my formal do-rag
0: on
4: it.
0: Because
4: wow. you want me or you want what looks like? You know what I'm saying? Like what you think I look like.
0: Right. You're saying you're going to be your authentic self no matter
4: be,
0: where you are.
4: I got
0: are.
4: To be me.
0: That's what I'm talking about.
4: I got okay, to be. And it doesn't get in the way or hinder my performance.
0: Okay. All right. Y'all give me your thoughts right
1: come
0: now.
1: Come on in with it.
0: Yeah, please do. What are you thinking about this? Now Tuskegee is telling these kids, listen, no bonnets, no house slippers, you know, furry house slippers. You can't wear that.
1: Yeah.
0: No do-rag.
1: Right, yeah.
0: What do you think about this? Do you agree with it or not? Let us know at 833-TALK-TO-DeeDee.
1: That's 833-825-5233.
5: 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It's Riley Green, and I'm here with Boot Barn.
6: When I was growing up in Alabama, we didn't have cowboys, just small tracts of land, no big open fields. 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
13: V-1017, looking out, looking out.
14: Good bit of cloud cover today with showers and thunderstorms developing as we move to the late morning and early afternoon hours. High today in the upper 80s. A few strong to severe thunderstorms possible as we head toward the evening and overnight hours. Low tonight around 63. Showers likely tomorrow. I'm Georgia WeatherNet meteorologist KJ Allen.
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0: Albany's best mix of R&B, V101.7. It's Dee Dee's Weekend Kickback. Comedian J.J. Williamson, also Trey G here. Listen, coming up, guys, we're going to be showing some love to another entrepreneur with our Small Business Spotlight, and we're still taking your calls about updated Tuskegee University dress code.
1: Uh-oh.
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1: Come
0: what do y'all
1: now.
0: Think of that?
1: Come on,
0: right?
1: Now.
0: Get ready to call in. 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

0: Albany's best mix of R&B, V1017. So it's all about Tuskegee University. I told you guys, Tuskegee now has come out, and Tuskegee is saying they're banning bonnets, no do-rags, and bedroom shoes in the classroom. They don't want to see that in the classroom or the dining room, they said.
1: Yeah, see. 100%.
0: Yeah, and I know what it is. They say they don't want to see them furry-ass slippers.
2: Oh, my gosh. Or them big old bonnets with the bow on the front.
0: Yeah.
1: Oh, my God.
0: They said, nah. This is what Tuskegee is saying. They said that they're aiming to promote professionalism among students. So do you agree with the university or not?
2: Let me say this. Before we get into I completely am aware of where I'm at. I'm going to get cooked in these cars.
3: Oh, yeah, absolutely. Oh,
2: I'm going to get cooked. In these calls, but go ahead.
0: No, maybe not. Hey, Kat.
4: Good morning.
0: Hey, good morning. Kat, do you agree with Tuskegee or not? What do you think?
4: I absolutely do. Mm-hmm. I was taught this in high school. Because, the same way you had your football and all these sports that you was doing on the weekend, they had you dress professionally as if this was a professional sport. I was in drill team. They had us dress up. Look decent. I ain't gonna say suit and tie, but you know, a nice skirt, nice shirt. Mm-hmm. They taught me this in high school. There's a lady named Miss Brenda Thames, and I love her to this day. I didn't have this knowledge at home. She taught me how to be professional in the world once I graduate. So she told me how to present myself at jobs. I think this is a great way to learn.
0: Mm-hmm.
4: Trey, you keep talking about take a class. Everybody don't have time to take a class. They're trying to teach them ahead of time. Hey, you better go into the real world. This is how you need to present yourself.
2: Let me say this, since you address me directly. Everybody don't want to be told what to do either. If I don't conform to the rules that you are making, I should be able to have that free will to say, listen, I do want to wear my slippers and my bonnet, and I do want to behave professionally. I don't have to dress like that to be considered professional. They should be able to have that freedom.
4: Okay, so when you apply for this job, you came in a do-rag and some basketball shorts and a slippers?
2: No, I did not. But
4: how you present yourself.
2: But I learned how to present myself. Nobody had to tell me that. I had to go through that. But
4: you were blessed with that. Mm. Somebody was around to teach you that. Just like I said, I didn't have anybody to teach me
2: that.
4: Sure. They taught me that in school. Mm. And to this day, I thank that lady for teaching me how to be professional, which got me in the position that I am. I don't work on this regular-ass, I'm sorry.
0: Come on, Kat.
3: There's no
4: Kat. I got benefits. I got 401k.
3: Come on, 100%.
4: I got a job. No downfall to anybody that's working in fast food, but that's not me.
0: I got it. Sure. And so you're thankful for what you learned. Well, we appreciate your call.
4: I'm very much thankful.
0: Well, thank you. Yeah. Hey, Kat, we appreciate you listening, all right?
2: I guess the point I'm trying to make is there's more than one way to skin a cat.
0: Yeah.
2: You don't have to have somebody sit there and tell you, hey, you need to do this, hey, you need to do that. Sometimes you can just pick up knowledge as you go. And that's not everybody's reality. I get that.
0: Well, hold on. Here's Erica. Erica.
5: Hey, how you doing?
0: Doing all right. So we're talking about Tuskegee now is banning bonnets, do-rags, and furry slippers in their classrooms and dining areas. Do you agree with that or not?
5: Yes, I do agree. I feel like bonnets, all this to be abundant, I feel like it needs to be like more professional. When I was young, I never seen a time where my mama woke up and went out the door with a bonnet on. My mama would perm her hair, put some mousse on her hair, make it wet, it'll be dripping, have her a nice ponytail on. When I walk out the door with a bonnet on, sometimes I just don't care, but I noticed that my daughters, they try to walk out the door with a bonnet on too, and I don't like that. I be telling them, come on, let me do your edges. So it's like, I see my mama, like, I always have herself together, and then the kids, they see me wear bunnies, so now they want to wear bunnies. So, no, I just feel like it needs to be,
2: But you know what's funny? Sometimes them well-dressed people be some of the worst people. And sometimes, just because you are well-dressed don't make you a good professional person.
0: It do not make you
2: a good professional person. And just because you have a bonnet on don't make you hood and ratchet.
5: Yeah, but look, when you go out in public, If you're already ready, you ain't got to get ready.
0: Come on,
5: just
0: Erica.
5: Imagine who you might see, who you might meet, where you at. It doesn't matter. So I show my kids, hey, when you walk out this door, make sure you looking nice. Make sure you looking presentable, because you just never know. You just never know what opportunity may be presented to you today. You just don't know.
0: Yeah.
5: So you just really need to stay ready so you don't have to get ready.
0: Thank you, Erica. All right.
5: Thank y'all.
0: Thank you. Thank you, Erica. Yeah. All right, so here's the deal. Tuskegee University has implemented a new dress code that bans bonnets, do-rags, and bedroom shoes in the classroom and dining areas. We're trying to figure out if you agree with that or not. Is that about learning or not?
2: Mm.
0: Is that included in that deal that your parents are paying for?
2: Right.
0: Right, in that tuition.
2: Come on, man.
0: It's about how you'll child dresses, or is it all about what they're learning? Which one do you agree with? Let us know now at 833-TALK-TO-DEE.
1: That's 833-825-5233.
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1: Guys, we've been talking about what's going on at Tuskegee University. They've implemented a new dress code that's banning bonnets, do-rags, and bedroom shoes, and everybody all over. I mean, the internet then went crazy on this subject. Mm.
2: Alabama HBCU Tuskegee University introduces a new dress code banning bonnets and do-rags. The university's president released a statement saying that students need to dress professionally.
3: I'm going to tell you straight up, I support this message. Because I never knew wearing pajamas and shit in public was such a bad thing. We did it. And then you go to a college, and that's where I was introduced to, like, because they wear pajamas in public. And I'm like, I never knew it was a thing. Mm-hmm. But now that I know better,
2: you do better.
3: I do better. So I absolutely 100% stand beside this, because it's like, yeah, why the fuck you want to go out with your, with the shit you sleep on anyway? Keep that shit in the bedroom, in the house.
1: This is a debate. It's all over
4: the
1: internet, on social media. Everybody's debating this. This is April. Thanks. April? April.
5: Yes, ma'am.
1: We are debating it this morning. Tuskegee has implemented this dress code, no bonnets, do-rags, and furry house slippers in the classroom or in dining areas. You agree with that or not?
5: I do not agree with that because that's punkify. I mean, why would you want to come with your, you know, your soiled drawers and bonnets and things like that? Back in my days, we had pantyhose on, slips. We looked at professional. Yeah, we had shorts, T-shirts, things like that in college. But why would you come in something that you didn't wash your tail?
1: Damn.
5: I don't understand that.
1: Wait, hold on a second. April, what college you go to? Y'all were grown as hell.
4: Not for real.
1: Slips.
5: Knee-highs. School in Pennsylvania.
4: Damn. Let me find out you went to class with some rollers.
5: Oh, no. We didn't play those games. Nobody, black, white, whatever, they didn't play those games. Mm-hmm. We came as professional as we can. Of course, it was casual. Mm-hmm. You know, we had dress-up days, things like that. I won a dress-up reward because I was always looking fresh and fly, as usual. Mm-hmm. So, you know, I just was taught that way. Yeah. My mom, if she was living, she'll just turn over in her grave. It's just amazing how these young folks just want to just not wash their tails and just go in bonnets and everything. Mm. Keep that at home.
4: I ain't going to lie to you. I done smell some musty people with collared shirts on as well.
1: That's right. Me too.
4: I ain't going to sit there and hold you. I done smell some musty folks with collared shirts
1: be
4: on.
1: The worst.
4: Yes, indeed. Them collared shirts make it, it seems like it make it a little stronger.
1: Traps it. Thank you, April. Hey, it traps it in there a little bit.
4: And don't let it come through your suit jacket.
6: Yeah. Oh, my God.
1: Come on.
4: Damn, April's like she has some shoulder pads on.
1: Right.
4: Like,
1: thank you.
7: So, to be honest, I see both sides, especially in the classroom. We got to get a return of a sense of professionalism because, like some of these people be coming in looking like they ain't washed they ass in the morning. I feel like the dining areas is a little bit of like a gray area because of...
4: Right.
7: Like, sometimes, you know, I'm just coming down to get a quick snack or something.
1: Right.
7: But I think this whole question is kind of tricky because it starts this conversation of, like, uplifting versus erasure, especially with, like, how we're in the suits and the makeup. Mm. Because I get it, like, it's a sense of professionalism, but also... Yeah, like who we are as people.
4: Right.
7: Like,
4: right.
7: You ain't gonna turn down a girl because she got makeup on.
1: Right.
7: And so some of it is, I feel like, in trying to be professional, it's erasing our culture.
4: Identity.
7: And what makes us. But also, I do get it that, you know, there is a standard to adhere to and to make ourselves more presentable to the world. Yeah.
1: Okay. Q, I'm curious because you said you go to Fordham University. Do you guys have a dress code? Do you know?
7: Nah.
1: Not that you know of.
7: It's in New York. People be pulling up at anything.
4: That's what I'm saying. Like, at least see both sides of it.
1: Yeah. And what Q is saying is that they're pulling up in anything because some people are saying, guess what? They're pulling up to learn.
4: Right? And just because I have a suit and tie on don't mean that I'm going to be ultra focused.
1: Right.
4: You can have a suit and tie on be calling so much devilment.
1: Or be being so uncomfortable that you're not learning. You're not focused on what you're, you know, with the professor. So I get it. Hey, Q, when are you going back to school now, right?
7: Yeah.
1: You're going back. What's your major, by the way? What are you majoring in?
7: I'm a double major, obviously, in acting and digital marketing.
1: Pretty nice.
4: All right.
1: Go ahead,
4: my dude. Congratulations. Go get it.
1: Call us when you graduate, all right?
7: Yeah, all right. All yeah, right. Because, yeah.
1: Okay, all right. Thank you, Q. Thank you, Q. Q wanted to go some more. Q, we got to go. But listen, we appreciate all the calls this morning. Y'all really were going crazy. Phone lines are still going on this one. It's Dee Dee's Weekend Kickback, along with comedian J.J. Williamson and Trey G. Follow us online. Here's the deal. You can follow me at D-E-D-E in the morning. Also, I have a YouTube channel. It's called Dee Dee in the Morning. Speaking of YouTube channels, comedian J.J. Williamson
8: that's
1: has
8: right.
1: one.
8: I got my YouTube channel, man, that's going to be premiering my very first produced comedy special.
4: Come on.

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Maybe nine average. 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

0: 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It's Dee Dee's Weekend Kickback. There goes comedian J.J. Williamson.
1: Uh-huh.
0: Also, Trey G. Woo-woo. Coming up on the show this hour. We're going to put some cash in your pocket with a $1,000 minute game.
1: Got
0: but up next, get ready for date fail. It's Dee Dee's Weekend Kickback.

0: 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Thanks for listening to V101.7. You guys already know it's all about Date Fail. Trey G, comedian, JJ Williamson. We're talking to Gina.
1: Hey.
0: Now, Gina says she went on a date with a guy named Taj. And you guys met, you said, through a mutual friend. And then you guys went to listen to some live jazz or something like that. Is that what you did?
2: Yes.
0: Well, we're getting ready to call him now. Give us a, we're going to get his number, and we're going to call Taj. You got to be quiet, though.
3: Yeah,
0: okay, please be
3: gotta
0: quiet.
3: You got to chill, Gina.
0: When we call him, be quiet, we'll find out what happened. All right, here we go.
4: Hello?
0: Hi, is Taj there?
4: This is Taj.
0: Hey, Taj, it's Dee Dee from the radio station, along with Trey G and comedian JJ Williamson. How you doing this morning? Good morning.
3: What's up?
4: Good morning. How are you?
0: You don't have to talk that slow to us. I mean, you know, hey, we were just calling to say hello. That's all. It's a great morning. You don't sound like it's on your
4: good
0: sleep.
4: Morning.
0: All right, well, Taj, listen,
4: good
0: here's
4: morning.
0: The real, I'm going to stop beating around the bush. Here's the deal. The deal is this. We know that you went on a date with somebody by the name of Gina, and we just want to know, how did that date go?
4: You know, it was really horrible. Gina I wasn't really feeling her because she's a big pothead.
0: What?
4: She's a pothead.
0: She's a pothead?
1: Oh, wow.
4: Yeah.
0: How do you know she's a pothead? Like, does she smoke around you a lot or something?
4: She's smoking a lot of weed. There was this weird dude that she was with, and they were, you know, hitting weed pens, and I got a big whiff of the weed when we were talking outside, you know, and I'm just really not into that.
1: Matter of fact, before you explain this story, man, I'm sending that number.
0: Well, before he even explains, I got to be honest with you, Taj. Gina's on the phone.
1: Hey!
0: Yay!
1: Hey!
0: Gina?
2: Todd, you could have said that to me.
4: I didn't want to hurt your feelings, Gina. You know, I like.
2: So you said my blocking me, but it hurt my feelings?
4: I mean, it wasn't the best way to go about it, but, you know, I just wanted to ghost you, pretty much. I just wasn't feeling you, you know.
2: Oh, well, that's fine. I just feel like as an adult, you could have said that.
0: I agree.
4: She's really not my type like that. You know, I'm kind of...
2: Well, what is your type? Like, what? How am I not your type?
4: You're just not my type.
0: Oh, damn.
2: So before you just start going around talking about people, Taj, like, honestly, the neck of your collar was dirty.
0: Oh.
2: Like, if we're going to talk about things, Taj, we can talk about things. And your mustache stink.
0: Oh, Gina!
2: He was talking. He was actually talking in my face and around me, and I knew it wasn't his breath. It just reeked of bad, dirty hair on his face.
0: Oh, Gina.
4: So at least my breath didn't smell like marijuana.
1: Now, marijuana breath ain't bad.
0: You know what? These potheads in here. Let me understand this. Curious about this. Are you a corporate man or something, Taj? Why did that bother you so much?
4: People that smoke weed, they're just not part of my image that I need to be associated with.
0: What
2: image is that? Because I just told you how you present it, though.
0: Oh, Taj, she put you out there. What you got to say, Taj? Taj is speechless. Cat-
4: I think she's really mad that I blocked her on Instagram, so she's trying to take jabs at me.
0: You blocked her on Instagram? Damn. Now, Taj, here's the deal. I will tell you guys, you know, she liked you. Gina wanted to go out on another day. She said she had a great time as you guys went and listened to some jazz and all this other stuff. That's why she called. She liked you. She wanted to go on another date. I have to tell you, we will pay for you guys to go out again if you want to try it one more time. And maybe Gina won't smoke.
4: I'm going to decline that offer.
2: And I'm not going to stop being me. And that's just who I am. And I'm sorry that he couldn't appreciate me. And that's it.
0: Boy, as you hang up this phone, go on and put one in the air at this point.
1: And meet up with me. Matter of fact, I match yours.
0: Well, it looks like, you know what, Tom said he doesn't want to go out with Gina, but these two will. But here's the deal. We thank you so much, Gina, for calling. And Taj, thank you for being a good sport on this and letting her know why and everything else. Sorry we couldn't help you, Gina. But y'all give it up for Gina. And Taj, it's Date Fail.
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6: Good bit of cloud cover today with showers and thunderstorms developing as we move to the late morning and early afternoon hours. High today in the upper 80s. Few strong to severe thunderstorms possible as we head toward the evening and overnight hours. Low tonight around 63. Showers likely tomorrow. I'm Georgia WeatherNet meteorologist KJ Allen.
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0: 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Thank you so much for listening to V1017. It's Dee Dee's Weekend Kickback. J.J. Williamson is here. I should say comedian.
1: Come on now.
0: Comedian J.J. Williamson.
2: Hey. Hilarious.
0: Who just dropped his first, comedy special called
1: Overlooked.
0: Subscribe to his YouTube channel, The Real J.J. from the Sip 2Ps, and you can see it on Sunday.
1: Man, share it, like it, spread the word. I need y'all. Let's get it.
2: Come on.
0: Trey G's here as well, everybody. Coming up next, we're going to put a little extra paper in your pockets with a $1,000 minute game. And Trey says he about to go crazy dealing with a house he inherited from his mama.
2: Oh, God.
1: Dang.
2: Please help me.
1: Mm-hmm. Hey, you know he meant it when he said, please. Please crack.
0: You got to hear what's going on with that house. It's all right here on Dee Dee's Weekend Kickback.
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0: 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To play our $1,000 minute game, we got a man by the name of Collins standing by.
1: I love
0: that.
1: Quite a name.
0: Ain't it? Yeah. I love people who have last name, first names.
1: Y'all, for real, though.
0: I love that. All right. We're going to talk to him in a minute. Before we get to it, guess what they said? The average age that people stop having annual birthday parties. What do y'all think it is? The average age where they say you should stop having birthday parties.
1: A birthday party? I say 17.
2: Damn.
0: I'm
2: going to say about six.
1: Six?
0: First of all, damn, can somebody enjoy their childhood, JJ? Yeah.
2: By seven, you should be having a job.
0: Damn.
1: Six is insane, bro.
0: Guess what they said? 31. 31 is the age. But you know what? Nowadays on social media, I love it. Folks, it's their birthday. They like, stop the world. I was born.
1: Facts.
0: Y'all ever see it? People be celebrating weeks, months. It goes on.
1: I'm about to say, nowadays, they don't just have a party. They just celebrate the rest of the month.
0: Or have photo shoots. It's like, it's my birthday. I got a photo shoot.
1: God. Yeah, bro. Yes. Them photo shoots be going crazy.
0: Don't they? I'm like, it's crazy. But anyway.
1: Why are you on the beach with balloons?
0: I love them.
1: Come on,
0: bro. I love the ones when I see them in bed. Some of the ladies will be in bed with champagne.
1: Yes.
0: And a robe or something.
1: Yes. And cake.
0: And cake. Right. I love it. It's so great.
1: It's so dramatic.
0: It is. It's like, look, I did a photo shoot for my birthday. I love it. Shouts out to all the ladies who do it. Keep doing it, ladies. You keep doing that.
3: 60 seconds.
2: 60 seconds.
0: Here he is, everyone.
3: A minute to win it with a $1,000 minute game. A DD in the morning exclusive.
0: It's Collins. Hi, Collins.
4: Hey.
0: I love your name. I love that. People with that last name first, I just love it, Collins.
1: Yeah, he must got a professional job. Right. Collins, what you do for a living, bro?
4: I do got a professional job. Work for the detention center.
0: The detention center.
1: Right on.
2: Hey, you sound like you on the detention center phone now.
0: What you doing, Collins?
4: I am.
0: Collins, what's your last name, by the way?
4: King.
0: No.
1: Collins King.
0: Come on, Collins
1: That's
0: King.
1: That's a hard name.
0: It is.
1: Damn. Collins King.
0: That's dope. All right, listen, we got cash for you, sir, and good luck. By the way, Collins, do you have any kids?
4: No, I don't.
0: What? How old are you, Collins?
4: Oh, 30.
0: Wow, 30-year-old.
1: Ain't no wrong with that. It's a unicorn.
0: I know it.
1: Well, responsible. Yeah, he's responsible.
0: Put you in that museum together.
1: Come on.
0: All right, listen, let's spin this wheel and get you some extra cash. Here we go.
5: DG. JJ from the SIP.
6: Trey G. No bonus.
1: That's all right. You don't need it. It ain't like you got a son or nothing like that to spend it on. No way. My daddy had a son. I don't want one. Collins, I'm going to read you the 10 questions. If you don't know the answer, what you going to say, big dog?
4: Pass.
1: That's right. We're going to spin the block, answer it again, and we got to go fast. That sound like a plan?
4: Yeah.
1: Well, let's get paid. First question. What temperature is considered too hot for you?
4: 79.
1: Name something you do to cool off.
4: Jump in the pool.
1: What's the hardest natural substance on Earth?
4: Natural substance. Pass.
1: Which continent is Egypt located on?
4: Asia.
1: Uh-uh.
4: Pass.
1: What is the official language of Brazil?
4: Pass.
1: That's all right. What's the largest mammal in the world?
4: Elephant.
1: Uh-uh.
4: Whale.
1: There you go. What is the only U.S. state that begins with the letter P?
4: Pennsylvania.
1: Oh, yes. Which chess piece can move in an L shape?
4: Horse.
1: That's it. Which instrument has 88 keys?
4: Piano.
1: Yeah. Mm-hmm. Spell the word conscience.
0: It's all right.
1: Oh, he was right there.
0: He ran out of time.
1: That's all right.
0: Collins, 7 out of 10. 7 out of 10.
1: Not bad, though.
0: Yeah, I'm sorry. 6 out of 10. 6 out of 10.
4: I'm sorry.
0: Yeah, Collins, hold on. You got 6 out of 10. All right, here's what you missed, Collins. What is the hardest natural substance on Earth? A diamond. Which continent is Egypt located on? Africa. What is the official language of Brazil? Portuguese. And conscious is spelled C-O-N-S-C-I-O-U-S.
1: Mm-hmm.
0: So you got 6 out of 10. You're going to get $10 every correct answer. If we add that up, that right becomes $60, sir. You got $60 on the way to you, okay?
1: Hey. All right.
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0: Albany's best mix of R&B, V1017. And we're all here, but we got to have a conversation about something right now. And Trey G mentioned this to me yesterday as he was leaving the studio. Mad.
1: What's wrong, Trey?
0: I ain't never seen Trey get mad like this.
2: Boy. I'm mad, and I'm mad at y'all, to be specific.
0: Okay.
2: To be specific, because y'all didn't tell me about the hazards of home ownership.
0: Damn, not hazards.
2: The hazards of home ownership. Do you hear me? So, yeah. Okay, my mom passed here recently, right? So she left me and my sister the house.
3: Mm-hmm. Okay.
2: Okay? So my sister was staying in the house, and I decided to move in the house to help her with the house.
0: Yeah.
2: You know what I'm saying?
0: Because having a home, people don't tell you it's expensive.
2: Oh, my God. Yeah. They don't tell you at all. Yeah. And I'm going to tell you this. This house has been hell ever since I moved. Not only is it expensive, it seemed like every time.
0: It's breaking down.
2: I'm finna cry.
1: Just when you thought you got everything in order, it's just something.
2: I almost lost my job, boy, just now. Yeah. I almost cussed in real life. Every time I turn around, it's always something with this house, bro.
3: Yeah.
2: It's always something with this house. Let me tell you this. When I first moved into the house, I had to get the garage fixed.
3: Okay.
2: The garage broke. Not only did it break, it fixed itself. Well, we fixed it, but then it turned around and broke again.
3: Damn.
0: Wait.
1: Who did it? You?
0: So let me get this straight. So the garage broke down. The garage door.
2: If I got the break by one more spring for my garage door.
3: Yeah.
0: And you'll be stuck in there too.
2: Boy, I am going to lose it. Not only did the garage break, I had to get like an electrical issue fixed. So when I first moved in, every time you would lift the garage up, all the power in the house would cut off.
3: Damn.
2: The TV in the living room cut off. The kitchen lights would flutter. They would flicker. And I'm like, I can't live like this. Yeah.
0: No, wait a minute, Trey. Then you had to fix that.
2: Then I had to fix that. That's the electrical issue that came in. That was a couple $100, okay? The AC unit in the house.
0: I swear to God, every summer, everybody's AC. I don't know what's going on with these AC units in the summertime.
2: Yeah. I'm talking about for real.
0: It just stopped.
2: When I tell you on the fritz, it's on the fritz. I done cut the AC unit off so many times. Went out there, sprayed it with my water hose just to make sure it's cooling properly. Too many times to count at this point. You see what I'm saying?
0: Right.
2: It seemed like every time I turn around, there's an issue. Just the other day, I went home and there was a puddle of water in the front yard.
0: Oh, no.
2: So obviously now I have a water leak.
0: Plumbing
2: oh, my God, bro. I can't catch a break. Please, God, please.
1: Sound like to me, you're going to either love it or list it.
2: Oh, God.
0: Love it or list it.
1: I'll tell you.
2: Now, I will say this. It has shown me that it is very important to have people in your circle that know what they're doing when it comes to this type of stuff.
1: Absolutely.
2: Shout out to my boy Greg, man, because Greg done saved my life plenty of different times.
1: He came through.
2: Oh, my gosh.
1: He's the ultimate handyman.
2: Yes.
0: Nice.
2: Greg fixed the leak. Greg fixed the garage.
0: Oh, really?
2: Greg gonna have to put a new roof on there in a minute.
1: Greg, keep coming over there. He gonna fix the leak, the garage, and he gonna fix some plates.
2: Shut up.
0: He over there so much.
2: You know what? I am not mad at it at all. I am also now looking for tree trimmers.
0: Okay.
2: Yeah, I got a big old tree in the front yard that's causing a lot of havoc.
0: Uh-oh.
2: It's starting to lean over the house a little bit.
0: Oh, no.
2: And I cannot have
0: it. You got to cut them.
2: I got to cut the tree.
0: You going to spend some money on that, too.
2: Oh, God.
0: You going to spend some money now.
2: Listen, since you said that, if we want to take up a little collection, you know,
0: Trey,
1: you might have to just get you a ladder and just break it.
2: Shut up.
1: Damn, trim it. Get up there and break it. Break some limbs.
0: Is that Trey out there?
1: Break your limbs.
2: I'm going to break some if I get up there. I'm going to tell you. And it won't be no limbs on the tree.
0: Damn, Trey. Yeah, it's a lot, huh?
2: It is. It very much so is. But I'm not going to lie to you. My mom, she wanted us to keep the house before she passed.
0: Which is smart.
2: And I'm going to tell you this. It is going to take everything in me. It is going to take everything in me to get up off this house. You know what I'm saying?
0: Yeah.
2: Like, I will not, I don't care what it is.
0: Yeah.
2: I don't care what happens moving forward. I will get it fixed or figure it out.
0: Good for you. Yeah, man. Yeah. That's beautiful.
1: Yeah, man.
0: But it is difficult, ain't it?
2: And everybody say the same thing. Welcome to home ownership.
0: Yeah.
2: Come on, bro.
1: Your mama shining down looking at you like, do you see the ceiling fan shaking?
0: The ceiling fan, when it go too fast.
1: Boom, when it go too fast,
2: not
1: you be
2: shaking.
1: Like, boy.
0: Yeah, turn that down.
1: I be scared coming around the corner.
0: When the blades be the blue, you be like,
1: Yeah.
2: How do he see the ceiling fan shaking? I'm gonna look back up at her and say, why you ain't fix this? But it's fine though. Shouts out to my mama and her home, our childhood home that we grew up in.
1: Absolutely, man.
0: I think that's beautiful. Trying to keep
2: it together. Trying to keep it together.
0: All right. It's Dee Dee's weekend. Kick back. All right. Comedian JJ Williamson and Trey G. We hope your weekend is going great. Please take the time to get to know us better by logging on to our social media profiles. You can find me at Dee Dee in the Morning everywhere.
2: Tap in with me right now. AYE_TreyG. That's A_TreyG. Follow me.
1: And please follow your boy, the real JJ from the Sip.
0: Two P's.
1: Check my special out.
0: All right. Coming up next, we're going to show some love to another business in our small business spotlight. 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
1: Guys, I love this. We put the spotlight on our small businesses, and I got one today. I need y'all to meet this woman. She got a complete hair care system.
2: When I tell you a system, I mean a system.
1: Oh, my gosh, and I love it. You guys, she's here. She's the CEO of Glamorous Beauty Collections. Please give it up for Shamayan Jackson.
3: Hey.
1: Good morning.
4: Good morning.
1: All right, so wait a minute. You have a real system, girl.
4: I do.
1: All right, let's talk about Glamorous Beauty and how you started it and what it can do for a lot of people listening.
4: My son had developed alopecia. He was only 22 at the time.
1: Mm.
4: And so one morning he woke up, noticed his hair was thinning, his eyebrows and eyelashes were thinning.
1: Uh-huh.
4: I started creating jokes because I thought it was a joke until he woke up again.
1: Uh-huh.
4: And he had like patches. And yeah, so his hair had completely fell out. Took him to a dermatologist. And then she told me that he had alopecia and that his hair would never be restored back to its natural state. So on and so forth. So, yeah, it was pretty bad.
1: Oh, man.
4: He looked like Fire Marshal Bill.
1: Baby girl. I mean, you were joking at first.
4: I was joking at first because I didn't know it was a serious thing. You know, I didn't know men actually suffer from that.
1: Right.
4: I just thought it was a thing that women went through.
1: Uh-huh.
4: You know, hormonal changes and things like that. So, nevertheless, I contacted my grandma and asked her and told her and said, hey, what's that stuff you used to use? I see you making stuff up in the kitchen for our hair. What you used to use? So, she kind of went over a few things with me. I actually got in my kitchen and started off with the oil, and then I let my son start using it. His hair started growing back slowly but surely, and then that's how the whole kit got started.
1: Wow. Okay.
4: Yeah.
1: All right. So tell everybody. We got to tell you guys. Now, she has a whole repair, restore. That's what it's called. I love what you have on the front.
4: Yes.
1: Glamorous Beauty Collections. It's a hair growth system, okay?
4: Mm-hmm.
1: You have vitamins that you give.
4: Yes.
1: Hair vitamins, I take it.
4: Yes, and they're for men and women.
1: Okay, JJ wants this.
2: Yes.
1: Here, JJ, look at those.
2: Okay.
1: And pass this around because I know you need them.
4: We're going to have JJ's skin glowing around here.
1: I know it. Okay. So that right there, those vitamins and those pills are good for what? Your skin, hair, everything?
4: Hair and nails, yes. They have biotin, collagen, and keratin in them.
1: Oh, wow.
4: So it has everything.
1: Okay, collagen too. You got your skin looking good. Okay. Now, you have something else. There's a hair butter that you have.
4: Yes, the hair butter is good for like a shampoo.
1: Mm-hmm.
4: So I usually like to use it like after I take out a protective style before I comb it out. I'll sit under the dryer. Well, I'll mix some of that with the oil and sit under the dryer for like 15 minutes before I start combing it. And then I'll comb it out and then wash it.
1: Okay, hold on a second. You said something I may need. Let me tell you why. You said because you use this after your protective styles.
4: Yes.
1: I'm always getting the faux locks. It tears my hair up. I'm going to get them again, though. Even though it tears my hair up, but you're saying this would be great to use after you do that, like
4: yes,
1: whether it's
4: absolutely.
1: A weave or braids or something.
4: Or sewing, or even when we're taking out our lace fronts.
1: Yeah.
4: Because we know the ladies love their lace fronts.
1: They don't play
4: about them. But yeah,
1: okay.
4: After you're taking out the protective style, it's a good pre-shampoo. But it's also used for men too, so they can use it for like if they have dreadlocks or if they have waves.
1: Well, what about their beards?
4: For beards.
1: JJ needs some for his beard.
4: Yeah, JJ.
2: I got a couple of patches. I want to fill you in. Again, I ain't looking for real. Rick Ross.
4: I thought you wanted to
2: now.
4: Look like Jesus, you said.
2: No, I mean, I don't want that. No.
1: Everybody, we're talking to Shamayan Jackson. Shamayan Jackson, she is here from Glamorous Beauty Collection. How can people get this? Somebody's listening right now, and a lot of us are, like you said, when we get out of the lace front or some of our protective styles, we may have cut our hair out by accident. We may have a little holes or weak. I got weak edges.
4: Weak spots, yep.
1: Yep. How do we get your product?
4: We are on Instagram, so you can go to Glamorous Collections, and that Glamorous is spelled a little bit different.
1: Okay.
4: So it's GLAMOUROUS
1: okay.
4: Collections. And then we have a website. The link is in the Instagram. It's glamorouscollections.com.
1: Okay.
2: Okay.
1: Glamorous Collections. You
2: got
1: to go get it. I'm about to use this every day because I'm telling
4: you, ma'am.
1: I'm real weak at the corners of my little temple.
4: Hey, I've been there and done that, so I get it. I mean, I have my time.
1: You got strong edges. Look at her edges, JJ.
2: Yeah, I see it.
4: We can't even play.
1: She's like, they laid down.
4: All the way down.
1: All right. Her name is Shamayan Jackson, and she is the CEO of Glamorous Beauty Collections, and you said you could get it online.
4: Mm-hmm.
1: Go to Glamorous.
4: We ship worldwide. Yes, ma'am.
1: Okay. And they go to what again? What's the website?
4: GlamorousCollections.com.
1: GLAMOUROUS. 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
2: Hey.
1: All right, that's it. 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That would be comedian J.J. Williamson,
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2: LeBron James.
1: Yep, Breeze. G-Man. Peter. Ariel Grind, and Baby Helios.
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2: WQVE V117, good morning and welcome in. 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And we'll make sure that we do them for you. So make sure you listen in. And if you have sick, those that are sick and you can't get on Sunday mornings, when they do the Sunday morning prayer with Miss P, just go ahead on and give Tippy that name, and she will have those names down as well. So she'll put the name down and give them out on Sunday morning when they do the prayer line. Sometimes people say they can't get in on the prayer line, but we want you to make sure, you know, we're making it every way possible for you to get on that prayer line on Sunday morning at 7 a.m. It's at 7 a.m., so you have to get up early to catch it. And the birthdays come on really right before then, so you have to get up early to catch the birthdays and all of that. Good morning, assalamu alaikum, kisses and hugs, bunja to all of you. Ola, what a great morning it is. It is August the 1st. Some of y'all got all that good old money floating around today, but we hope you be safe and have a good day. Good morning to everybody that listened to us. The Apple Express, Sonya and Tanya, how y'all doing over there? Everybody over there in the store, your big sister, how she doing? Good morning to the entire staff over there, and that way I won't leave out anybody. Good morning to everybody at U.S. Hammer over here on Broad Avenue that always listen in. Good morning to you all. Thank y'all for listening. I love y'all over there. I got to slip back in there again. I can't tell you when I come, but I got to slip in there because you're so nice when I do. Good morning to everybody on West Oglethorpe over at the BK. Good morning to you. Good morning to all the other hair stores as well on Whitney and Slappy. Good morning to you as well. Good morning to Cato's out there on Dawson Road, to the Pure Station out on Dawson Road. Good morning to them this morning. Good morning to the African Attire Store. They are open. Go by and see Karen. You can go by and see Karen right now, 315 West Broad. If you need a dress for tomorrow, going to church or going to an anniversary or whatever, she has that. Go by and see her right now. She is open. Go by the Albany Christian Bookstore. If you haven't gotten your books in, you can go place an order. It may take 2 weeks to get in, but you can go place an order if you need your Sunday school book. If they're running out, you can go ahead and place your order. Ernestine will make sure you get them. Those black hymnals for those new deacons that's coming in, go by and pick up your one. Bishop made sure he had them in there, so go by and pick up one. They have many things for you. Ernestine and Pastor Felicia Lyle. Pastor Felicia Williams will have information for you. That's Pastor Felicia Williams, who is the pastor of the North Gate now. So, Gethsemane Worship Center. So, go by and see her. She'll be in the store, or Ernestine will be in there, and they will help you with all your needs. So, make sure you check them out. The station, so y'all get our station so mixed up with everybody else. Please stop. I don't know how y'all can do that. But this is V1017. The only station you're going to hear Miss P voice on, and Lady P and Queen DD in the morning. This is the station that you're going to hear our voices on. So remember that. We're not on other stations. Somebody may be using the same name, but the only real station with the one that has been here for 43 years, you have to call, turn to this station here. You have to tell your friends you're on the wrong station. It's okay, you listen to those stations, but you're on the wrong station. You're trying to find Miss P. She's only Lady P. They're only on one station. So we are glad to have all of you that listen in. There are a lot of giveaways going on right now in different areas. Please say thank you to everybody that's giving y'all something free. They don't have to, but their desire is to help the community as you get prepared for the kids in Daughter County to go back to school to Monday. Mitchell County went back day before yesterday, I believe it was. So make sure y'all go ahead and find out when you're supposed to go back to school. You should have everything in order by now. You should have got a text message, or you should have got a letter or something. If not, you call the schools yourself on Monday and find out what you need to do if you hadn't already done that. Now, you should have. You should have those kids already signed up for the buses in Daughter County. You needed to do that to find out, because if their names are not on the roster, They will not be riding the bus, and you're going to have to come pick them up. And remember that, please. And remember this as parents, and I want to tell you this because everybody is afraid to say it, but I'm not. Listen, I know a lot of you do that little funny stuff, that little stuff that smell loud. Don't do it while your kids going to school because it gets on your children's clothes and your children smell like they've been doing something and they hadn't done nothing. They are innocent. Let them go to school smelling fresh and clean, and put your weapons in your glove compartment just in case one of the kids get mad. Somebody may have bullied them, and while you turn their head, they might just put that gun somewhere and take it inside of the school building. So please put your weapons inside of your glove compartment till you get home, and then take them out so nobody won't break in your windows and steal them out. But make sure that they're not pleasant for the kids to see, because we don't want any fatalities this year. Please, let's not have all that going on. Make sure that you take care of the kids. You love them. Make sure you sign all the documents you need. Make sure you read all the clothing. They're not going to be wearing the pajamas to school this year. And I don't need you wearing the pajamas out there to go talk to the teachers either. Don't you wear them. Don't you wear your hair rag. Just take your hair off unless you fix a pretty wrap. Now, remember, only certain people going to be able to wear those wraps, those Muslims and those denominations that call for the wrap. Everybody else won't be able to wear them. You won't have hair pits, and all that. It's a lot of things. By now, you all ought to know what you should do. Don't go out there raising sand on Monday embarrassing me or Miss P, because I know this station has shared with y'all what not to do. So please, please don't do that, okay? I need y'all not to do that. I need y'all to be better and do great things, okay? I need for y'all to do great things. We're going to go and get the birthdays, and if I have some of these, I think a lot of people are doing some of these giveaways at 1 o'clock today. Hilton Garden Inn has one. Afri Jackson, you can see her, ask for her. They're having one for as long as they last. Remember, you can get there and get mad because you don't have anything, but for as long as it lasts, you know, people will get up early, go get free stuff. They won't get up early, go to church or go to work, but most of them gonna get, they gonna get up, go get anything that's free. So please remember that, and please don't go out selling none of this stuff. If you can't use it, give it to some child that will need it, that could not get there. Their parent may not could have gotten there, and you didn't go by and ask them, did they need a ride? If you know they need something, get it for them, okay? Please, let's help our children this year. Let's help the teachers. And remember that there are school safety. When this bus stop and the sign is out, please, and it's flashing, please do not go around those cars. That's just like when the train come down sometime, and you be one say, I'm going to go because it ain't made it up here, but the rails are already down. You have to be careful. That's very dangerous. And also remember when you stop, sometime a kid may be going across the street while you running around. Y'all good at doing that. I see you do that all the time. Not only for a bus. I see y'all do it when people are riding. You don't know they're getting ready to turn, and you just, because they feel like they're going too slow like Tippy, you just feel like you need to just run on over, and she getting ready to turn. Don't do that. Don't do that. Don't do that. Be extra cautious during the pickup hours and the drop-off hours, please. Never pass a stop school bus. It is illegal and dangerous. The school zone speed limit should be 25 miles. So make sure you know that, okay? If you don't know it, please make sure you know it, okay? Hilton Garden Inn, like I said, it's going to be today, and I believe it starts from 1 to 3, while school supplies last. They got food for the students. Food for the students. So they're going to feed the students. So make sure you get out, and they got a lot of people that are partying with them, so make sure you go ahead and go by there at 1 p.m. today. Back to school badge 1 p.m. to 3 p.m. and they have some sponsors that's sponsoring them with them. They will have some food for the kids, so please make sure you get out and be a part of that, okay? I believe it is Beulah is having their back-to-school thing today. Plus, let's see, Beulah is having a back-to-school giveaway supplies and clothing today from 11 a.m. until 1 p.m. So they'll be starting in the next hour. 11 to 1 p.m. at Beulah Baptist Church. That's 802 South Jefferson Street, 820 South Jefferson Street. Pastor V.L. Cobb is the senior pastor. Please get out and be part of that. They got Deacon Thomas Bryant. How you doing? He's the youth director over there. Sister Geneva Mumphrey is the assistant youth director. They got workshops 10 a.m. for boys and girls ages 9 and 17. It probably won't hurt none of y'all just to go in there and get in part of that workshop. So I hope y'all registered for that workshop. You're supposed to register by the 26th for that. But anyway, school supplies for as long as they last. So if they gone, I'll be getting over there, getting ghetto and all out of order. Because, you know, it's police territory over there. Police officer is over there. So please don't go over there. There are other ones you can follow. Facebook and find out where everybody else is going to be. The 30 and 31st was for y'all to go out there to the schools. Open house. I hope everybody made that. The educators are tired today. They have cut their, they had to cut their summer. You know, they time get cut because most of them teach summer school, and that's why I would be glad when we pray for the system to change by itself. Tell me, it's just too hot for kids to go to school right now. You know, and I pray that everybody can be on the same school system or time of being out, because you have teachers that teach in Lee County that live in Daughter County. When their children are out, they may have to go to work. Teachers that are in Daughter County, when they're out, the kids in Lee County going to school and other places. So let's see, can we work that out? Superintendents, all of you on the boards and stuff, let's see, can we work that out better, okay? For our educators, we need you. We need you. We need you. I can't say enough to the educators. We need you. We need you. Please, I know sometimes some parents get on your, can say ugly things and nasty things. Don't worry about it. Let it fly. Unless you just really have to say something. If you can just ignore it and pass it on and work with making sure that child learn what it needs to do, God going to do the rest of it. And I know there are times you may have to go ahead on and put somebody in check. I understand that part too. So do what you have to do. But I thank God for all of our educators. Please, parents, let's work with our educators better. Our educators going to work with you. So please, let's do that so that, so tell them, because we don't need y'all showing out at the schools. Please don't embarrass your child. Some of your children are so hurt when y'all do that. Don't do that to them. And stop calling them all kind of names. Please love on your children. If you have three, make all of them feel the same. Don't make one feel better than the other. I don't care if the one is a little bit slower than the other. Don't do that. Please. I take this time to explain some stuff because I know everybody is scared to say anything because y'all, I don't care about you cussing me. I don't care about what you say about the queen. I'm too young to be worried about what y'all say about me. I ain't got time for it. But my focus is on our kids. My focus is how our kids are dying by gun violence and stuff going on. I have a concern for all those kids that do things that are not right. I have a concern because there's some good on the inside of them, but they'll never know because you never tell them. So I want to be the one to tell them and let them know. I don't appreciate the wrongness they do, but I do know that you can do some good. There's some good in you. Change, change, change. I need for you to make that change. I think I might need to play that this morning. I need for you to make that change because I love you. And I don't want to keep seeing all our young people. I know when God get ready, there's nothing we can do. But going the way y'all are leaving here, I can understand sickness. I can understand all of that. But just gun violence, I don't really understand that. And I don't like that. And something has to be done when the jurors and jury, when the jurors sit on those stand, you got to make a statement. You got to make a statement. That's the only way this thing is going to stop. If you don't, it's going to continue. Maybe your child the next time, and you sitting there out there wondering what the juror is going to do. So I'm praying for judges and attorneys, but especially our educators again, our bus drivers, our bus monitors. Please let your children respect the bus drivers, please. And you respect the bus driver. If you have an alt or you mad with a bus driver, take it behind doors. Don't take it where you can go in front of the whoever you need to go in front of, but don't do it in front of the kids. That's so disrespectful. So if you disrespectful, the kids will be disrespectful. Nobody got time to be putting up with no disrespectful kid. And you can't handle them, but you want to handle the teacher. If the teacher say something to them or somebody in the church say something to them, but you can't handle them at home because they'll cuss you out. And you know they will. But I wouldn't have a child that God allowed me to birth. I don't care how grown they are. As old as mine, they know they've been there cussing me. I don't care how old they are. Baby, it's a side that'll come out that ain't likable. So you need to straighten your kids out. And you need to straighten up in front of your kids. Let's do it different. Let's look for a better and a prosperous. Y'all get mad with Chief Presley because you know, he's doing the best that he can, but he can't do it by himself. He need all of us. Chief Hayes, they need all of us. Johnson and all of them, they need all of us. The corner need all of us. He get tired of seeing young kids, somebody in the car dead. He gets tired of seeing all that. Y'all think he don't have a heart? Yes, that's his job to do, but not. We don't want to have it done that way. Can y'all wake up this morning? Maybe I need to play wake up everybody. Can y'all wake up? All you got to do, baby, if you don't like what I say, your nails a little knob up there, switch it and go to another station. So when this happened to your child or something happened to you, don't start hollering because I'm trying to give you some great advice to tell you how to handle this situation. And get them some revival. Take them to church sometime. I ain't saying everything in the church is right. You going for your own benefit, not whoever in there, because some folks ain't going to speak to you if you walk in the church. They walk right by you and won't say nothing. They'll be done shouted all over the church and had a good word, but will walk right by you and still won't speak. Don't tell me about the church. You can't tell me nothing about too much or nothing. I've been here too long on this side, and I've been in a lot of these things way before some of y'all decide to get closer to God. I've been a creator of him for years, so I'm just telling you. I need for us to change our ways and do better. And let's, today is Saturday, where we always remember our late radio personalities who once were radio. We want their family members to know we haven't forgotten them. We miss them, but guess what? They left the P here. And as long as the P here, she's going to do what they would want her to do. Tell everybody how much we need each other. We need each other. We shouldn't let things from our mouth kill each other and destroy each other. We need each other. Stop doing that. Other folks sit back down and know they ain't got to do nothing to you. Just watch it. You'll destroy your own kin folks by yourself. If you can't get along with them, I understand that. But can't you just speak and keep it going? You don't have to talk all the time on the job. People think you have to. No, and that don't mean that you're mad. Sometimes I don't have nothing to talk about all the time. But when I get on this, what I'm paid to do, and whether I was paid to do talking to the people, going to the schools, I have no problem. If I need to come out there and talk, I have no problem. But I know it's a change need to be done. And let's think about that this school term, please. Let's do better. Let's get together. Let's work. Parents, we love you. I guess they're going to kill my phone in a minute. Parents, I love you, but I need for you to be really parents. No matter what, how you came up, I need for you to change that mold this year with your children. Please know the difference when your children are lying, when they're not lying, because they will lie now. And just like grown folks will lie too. I don't have time to follow lies, but I want to break the lies up for the kids. I don't worry about them grown folks. You can't stop them from lying. But children, I don't want them to get in the habit of lying and think it's okay. I don't want them to do that. Kids, I love all of you. Respect your parents. Respect any adult that's telling you something right. I'm not saying that every adult will tell you something right. Some of them don't care whether you flock or not, but I care. The word is I care. I care. This is not just what I want to do, sit here and play music and don't say a word to you. I'm going to play your music, but then I want to give you a word of encouragement for you to think about it. Don't think about it when somebody, your child is murdered or your child is incarcerated. Then you want to think about what somebody said. Think about it before it happened. Pray for your children. Pray for your children. And not only yours. While you're praying, pray for God to change your heart to be better. And pray for God to help you in your household with your children. Children, you're not too young to pray. You pray and thank God. And if the lesson is a little hard and you're not understanding, you ask the teacher. And I'm sure They will help you when they can. We need more paraprofessionals. We need more volunteers to come in and help. We need more people on the buses to help the bus drivers. They can only do so much. You know, they'll cuss the bus driver out, but I know some bus drivers ain't scared and don't care about the camera being on. So please don't go up there acting like that this year. Let's get it straight. Let's do the best that we can. Let's go to Tippy. And after all of that, she ought to have somebody's birthday, anniversary, or belated birthday. She might need a whooping herself. I don't know. Let's see what she got going on. What's up, Tippy?
3: Good morning, Lady P, and good morning to everybody this morning. I have birthday greetings goes out this morning to Annie Shepherd, Patricia Gilbert, Spider-Man Monroe, his great-grandson, Brandon Thompson, Isha Newkirk, Edwin Reese, Kendra Hart, all of these of Albany, Georgia, Cathia Robinson of Atlanta, Georgia. This is coming from family, friends, and loved ones. To everyone that's having a birthday and anniversary on today, God bless each and every one. And you have a great day, Lady P.
2: My one is that Thompson is, that's the one from Eastgate. That's an officer as well in the law enforcement. I wonder if that, I'm just saying, I don't know.
3: Me either.
2: To everybody that gave Tippin your name, you can always call it at 229-435-4493. You can always get me here. If you want to address something, I'll address it back with you. 229-888-5960. Tippin.
3: Yes.
2: They don't know it's a real Francis around here yet. They don't want Aunt Francis to come out there to that schoolhouse, so they better get this thing together. And Tippin, you better start driving a little faster before they go around you again. I saw them just going around you that day we was in the car. Like, do they know we fit to turn? If we hadn't had on our seatbelt, we might not be here either. Thank you, God, for spaying us. You have to say thank you, God, for spaying you, don't you?
3: Yes, all the time.
2: Oh, my goodness. Got to say good morning to everybody at 5.0 this morning. Kevin, Nicole, got to do it for Miss Jones over at Odyssey. Everybody that's listening, thank you so much. I love you. Good morning to everybody at the hair store this morning. Who else, Tippy?
3: Everybody. So won't leave out nobody.
2: All right. If we say everybody, all the VIP what? Family.
3: Family.
2: That's what we call you. Mm-hmm. We don't want to call you no listeners and fans. The VIP family.
3: Family.
2: Thank you so much. We love you so much. Y'all are so much. I want you to know I have to do what I have to do because it's real and things are happening. I need for everybody to be encouraged. I don't care where you came from. If you live in a pit, I still want you to be encouraged. Right, Tippy?
3: That's right.
2: I don't care where you're at. If you're scared, if the pastor's scared to teach it, I'll teach it. I ain't scared to do nothing. That's why he gave me a platform. He gave everybody a platform to do what they do. And he know that some people going to reject it, but it's okay to be rejected too.
3: That's true.
2: My Lord and Savior was what? Rejected.
3: That's right.
2: What he did, he died for who?
3: All
2: mankind. However you may serve him. If you're Seventh-day Adventist and going to church today, good morning to you all. Thank y'all for listening in before you get to church. We're just grateful to God for everybody this morning. 512, good morning to all my motorcycle riders. Good morning to you and everybody that's giving away supplies today. Right, Tippy?
3: That's right.
2: All right. Well, we know Aunt Francis will probably be at the Hilton. I don't hear no noise. I guess she went on over there with her little greedy self.
3: Yeah.
2: She don't know they don't give food out to 1 o'clock unless he's still eating breakfast. You'll never know about that sister. So y'all have to hear her tomorrow. She'll probably be wherever she at. She'll be somewhere out there. Good morning to everybody this morning. Tippy, what's your final word for the people of God?
3: Just be thankful and grateful and appreciative of everything. And just try to enjoy one another. And then, you know, a lot of people think, you know, it's about money, giving money all the time, but it's not about that. You know, you could just call a person and encourage them, a phone call or visit. Just you know, brighten up people's day. You know, you never know.
2: Amen.
3: It's not about money all the time, but a lot of people think if you don't have money, ain't to leave with money. Just to see your face, they let you know that you was on my mind.
2: Right.
3: I was thinking about you. I call people, try to, you know, just to see how they do it. I don't want to know your business.
2: Amen.
3: Thank you for what I got.
2: Amen.
3: I don't want to know about your business. I just want to let you know that I was thinking of you.
2: Right.
3: I take the time out to see how you're doing.
2: Right.
3: Because, you know, you think people are doing all right, yeah. and you don't even know. Sometimes you don't know about people the past, though. You don't know.
2: Yeah, you see their glory, but you don't know their story.
3: Right. That's right. So a phone call, you know, call people. Just say, I just called to see how you're doing.
2: And family, stop falling apart. Learn how to get along the best way you can. Don't keep falling apart. And then when somebody die, you want to get in there, you want to take over, you want to be the loudest one. Come on, let's don't do that.
3: Yeah, see, people that just don't understand, you knocking yourself for entering into the kingdom because you can't go in there with grudges, can't go in there with hatred. You can't make it in. You got to love one another. You got to do right. You can't, you ain't going to enter in there if you don't get things right. He forgive us, we should forgive others.
2: Thank you, Tippy. We appreciate that.
3: Okay.
2: We just wanted to take those 30 minutes, y'all, 25 minutes, to give you words of encouragement. Why? Because we love you. We're just not on here just trying to be popular. When I chose Tippy to do the birthday, that was a special reason. That was a special anointing that she has. She loved doing that, so that's why she does it. But we want to love on everybody today, whether you're homeless, whether you feel no good, whether you feel you're not loved and all that stuff. We want to let you know that you are loved. So please just respect yourself.
3: That's right.
2: Pray for yourself this morning so that when you pray, call yourself, going to pray by others, you'll be right.
3: Because
2: you can't pray for nobody if you're raised in hell.
3: That's the truth.
2: Ain't nobody you can pray for. Don't nobody want to hear you pray. And church folks, I say it again, y'all shout all in the church. And then I walk right by a person and won't even speak. But done had good church service, done heard what the pastor said. It went through one ear and came out the other for that moment. Then you walk by like you all that. You ain't going to speak. Don't do that. And if you see me, and I'm not saying nothing right then, my mind might be sidetracked on somebody grabbing me because so many people grab me at one time. I can't speak to all of you at one time when somebody already grabbing me. Just give me a moment. Give me a second, and I understand. God, I'll get to you. I have so many people sometimes, TV, and you know, I you got to give me a minute, and they know that because they'll wait right there until I finish. So please, let's love on everybody. Let's not have no tragedy tonight. Let's not run the stop signs. Let's obey the signs. There are signs that say, do not what?
3: Turn on red.
2: Right. Correct. Let's don't give the officers, they got body cams. They have to wear their body cams so everything can be recorded, what be said and stuff. So you'll have some proof and you can record as well. But let's do the right thing. If they stop you and just, you know, you need, they ask you for what they need to have, give it to them, present it. If you riding with suspended license, you know you're going to get in trouble.
3: That's true.
2: You know you're going to get in trouble. Unless you're trying to take somebody to the hospital and you had to pick them up right then, I mean, you maybe somebody will look at that and say, well, at least they were trying to get the person to the hospital. But you can't just ride without your license and license on the insurance. And remember those headlights, please have somebody check your headlights because headlights will cause you to get a ticket. You might not know it. They may be a good officer that will say, I know you probably didn't know it. But we want to let you know, I'm going to give you a courtesy warning. But now you got to get that light fixed now because the date going to be on there when I gave it to you. Right, Tippy?
3: Right.
2: All right. And to all the bereaved family, Mr. Bob Hutchison from the Boys and Girls Club, to his wife, Lula Hutchison, and their entire family, to my goddaughter, Tammy Kale Corbett, to her entire family, her children this morning, and to all others that may have bereavement that we don't know. I'm sure I'm probably missing some. Has Sandra's mother been utilized yet?
3: Yes, okay. Yes.
2: We're still praying for the Johnson family over in Edison, Georgia. And many others, we may not know who you are, but we want you to know from this station that we love you and we will say what we need to say to make a statement, positive statement, not just to be making one. I love you so much, Tippy.
3: I love you too.
2: All right, later.
3: Later.
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17: Good bit of cloud cover today with showers and thunderstorms developing as we move to the late morning and early afternoon hours. High today in the upper 80s. Few strong to severe thunderstorms possible as we head toward the evening and overnight hours. Low tonight around 63. Showers likely tomorrow. I'm Georgia WeatherNet meteorologist KJ Allen.
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0: Amazing. And Monday on the show,
1: a financial expert, Ask Cash, will be tapping in for Big Money Making Mondays. Plus, comedian and legend Tony Robbins will be in the building. Ooh. And speaking of legends, one of the most legendary stand-up comedy specials has hit the internet. Mm-hmm. Hey, I'm talking about the one and only J.J. Williamson from the Sip 2Ps.
2: 2Ps,
1: and we
2: got to
1: talk about it.
2: Dang, man. We got to talk about it. Plus, we got some more dope discussions for you. I said we got some more dope discussions. I'm so excited about my special. It made me fumble a little bit. But we got some dope discussions for you, and we got some more free money for you with that $1,000 minigame.
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0: V117, good morning, everybody. Some nice music from none other than Days Gone By, The Impressions. Beautiful songs this morning. People, get ready. This is my country and Choice of Colors. You can't get any better than that. Good morning to everybody this morning. Glad to have you in. Don't forget, I got a few more announcements. Let me give to you right quickly. Don't forget, Balloons and Party is open today. That's right across the street from the radio station. That's on the corner of Broad and Slappy, right there in the little building next to Advance Auto. Go by and see her today. She has stuff for baby showers, parties, a little everything. If you would need, if you're having parties, whatever, she has a whole lot. And then she has an event center as well. Go by and see Shirley Caesar. You'll be glad you did. That's 100C South Slappy. Well, it's on the south side. I guess it's in between South Slappy, right on the corner of Slappy and Broad, right on the corner in that little shopping center area. You'll see right there, okay? Right where Advance Auto is, okay? Don't forget, Final Touch Hand Detailing is open today. Go by and see Mr. Larry Home and the staff. Tell him I sent you by every Thursday. If you wait till Thursday, you get $5 off when you say you heard it with this station. You got to remember what station Lady P, Miss P, and the Queen work at. If you don't remember that, you might be in trouble. So you won't get that $5 off. So remember that. Let's support today Mr. Travis Luke. 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It's absolutely free. 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Vendors, you cannot charge anybody. You can set up. Everything must be free. And he's just letting you know. A lot of you don't understand. 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You have to give, not sometime. 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So don't come if you don't want to give stuff away, okay? It's going on right now from 10 to 2. It's over at the Driscoll Community Center, 1023 South McKinney Street on the south side, South McKinney Street. 1023 South McKinney Street, location Driscoll Community Center. They're going to have music, bounce house, food for the kids. They're giving away school supplies, shoes, jackets, supplies, and more. And they will be feeding the community. Please go over there and act like y'all know how to act. And thank you. And take the kids over there if you're not going to feed them today. We got people that's ready to feed them. I'll be right back with another announcement. It's 11 o'clock.
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0: Again, don't forget to go over there at Driscoll Park and tell Mr. Luke thank you. Tell everybody thank you today that's giving you some supplies. It may be other cities, but y'all didn't get it in. You can always follow me on Facebook. I don't always, I'm not accepting any friends because some of y'all have some stuff on y'all page be so ghetto. I don't want all that on my page, but I appreciate you following me. Thank you for following me. And if you have to call me, you have to call me at 229-888-5960 while I'm on the air, or you can call Monday through Friday, 229-888-5000, press 0, ask for Dustin, and he will leave me a message, and I'll make sure it happens. If you need advertising time for your business, all you have to do is contact Miss P, and she will make sure that happens. Don't forget, there'll be a gospel singing going on September the 5th. 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The ticket locations are in Dawson, Georgia, with Roheen Johnson at 229-537-9129. Also, Mallory, Pastor Evan Mallory, Precision Cuts, 828 West Highland over there. And then you got DJ Thomas Smoke Barbecue, where you can go get that barbecue over there while you're getting your ticket at 701 Lippy Drive. Now, you got to pay for these tickets, so those are the ticket location, or you can call Mr. Alfred Howard at 229-291-9258. Some of the groups that they will be having, you might want to get tickets for your grandmama, your great-grandmama. Take them and then go back and pick them up. That'll be a blessing. They won't have to drive. A lot of them would love to come, but they don't drive at night. So won't you do that before you get ready to go party? 'Cause you

know why? Miss P gonna be the MC, and y'all know she don't hold things all night. So y'all go ahead on and get that done. The Jews, Pilgrim Jubilees out of Chicago, Pastor Curtis Watson and the Sofa Messengers, Deborah Snipes and the Angels, Deacon Terry Sperling. 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I did tell you the African Attire store is open today, 315 West Broad Avenue. Go by and check them out. They are open. Check out all our other advertisers. And if you need, if you're looking for services, you never know when you're going to have to use these funeral homes, but we have two funeral homes that advertise with us. That's the Martin Luther King Memorial Chapel. Go by and see Miss Martha and her entire staff. That's 1908 Martin Luther King Jr. Drive over on the south side of town. You can't miss it, right off of Oak Ridge. And if you're coming down Oglethorpe, you turn on Oglethorpe and come on down, you can't miss it. Come to the south side of town. Also, you have the Lippman Funeral Home. Attorney Johnny Lippman is the owner and operator. You can go by and see him, or Mr. Minister Mims or Elder Lippman. The number, I don't have the number in my hand, but 1202 is the address. You can ask any of the guys that sit up under the tree across the street. They'll direct you to it. If you're on Clark Avenue and you see the guys on the street, all of them sitting down, ladies, don't get mad if your husband go out and shoot the breeze with the guys. That's all they doing. They ain't doing nothing there, baby. Ain't nothing there going on. They coming back home to you. They just want to take a little time out and be with the guys and tell a little lies and shoot some breeze. So make sure you go by and... if you need their services, you can call on them, okay? All right. Flossy Soul Food is open. Flossy Soul Food, I'm sorry, is closed. They'll be open on tomorrow. Miss P will talk more about that. Good morning to everybody again. Let's go to the song that says this morning, Wake Up Everybody. We need everybody to wake up. This is coming from Hal Melvin in the Blue Notes featuring Teddy Pendergrass, the late Teddy Pendergrass and the late Sharon Page on this song. So wake up everybody this morning. Good morning. Love you so much. To all our hospital staff, our nurses, good morning to all you. I swear we don't want to leave you out. Good morning. Beauticians and barbers, good morning.

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He may claim her now, that's fine. But hey, check it out.

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7: Showers and thunderstorms around through the day today and into the evening and overnight hours tonight. We'll see a low tonight around 73. Tomorrow, clouds, showers, and thunderstorms developing again as we move through the day with a high of 89. We'll be breezy at times. I'm Georgia WeatherNet meteorologist KJ Allen.
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8: WQVE V107, good morning and welcome in. We're glad to have you this morning. It is a great day just to hear some great music. Some of the songs you heard, this one, I hope you enjoyed. None other than Michael Jackson, Love Never Felt So Good. That's an old classic. You heard R. Kelly with Backyard Party. Wilson Meadows with Still My Love. It never gets any better than that. Let me see, can I get... I got to do it for Miss Swan and David Swan Sr. They like Lil James Brown. He like a Lil James Brown. He told me he like him some James Brown. So let me see. Can I give him a Lil James Brown? Might not have everything, but we gonna make a Lil James Brown come in. Then make it funky. And let me see. The big payback. Papa don't take no mess. Let's see what I want to put on. Popcorn. Y'all remember how to do the popcorn? Y'all showed y'all children how to do some of those, huh? It's a man where it said, like, I don't want nobody to give me nothing. Let me see, what am I going to play this morning by? I got that feeling. Well, let's do that one. I bet you he does have that feeling this morning. What's up? What's up, David Swan Sr.? What's up, David Swan Jr. to y'all family this morning? What's up? What's up, Keisha Swan? What's up, Rizzy? What's up, Mr. Woods? How you doing to you and your mama, Oris? Good morning to you from V101.7.

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1: 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Plus, comedian and legend Tony Robbins will be in the building. Ooh. And speaking of legends, one of the most legendary stand-up comedy specials has hit the internet. Mm-hmm. Hey, I'm talking about the one and only J.J. Williamson from the Sip 2Ps.
2: And we got to talk about it. Dang, man. We got to talk about it. Plus, we got some more.

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4: WQVE V117, good morning, everybody. Good afternoon. It is 12 noon. I know y'all wonder what happened because I hadn't did the wobble yet. We're going to do the wobble. I was in New York talking to my cousin in Queens, Brooklyn, New York. Hey, Emma.
5: Hey, cuz, how you?
4: All right, this is my cousin, y'all. She's named after my grandmama, Emma Mount from Cordia. That's how she got. She the one got the Emma. We did. And I tell you, she just like that Emma too, baby. That Emma didn't play and this one don't play. But this is my uncle's oldest daughter, my oldest uncle, my daddy's brother. So we're just grateful to still keep that communication together. I used to go see them in Brooklyn, but yes, they're nice. Let me tell you about my cousin. She hadn't made it to Albany, Georgia yet, but she been to Carolina, so we got to get her to Albany. I got to get her to Albany, but it's nothing like family. I tell y'all about family, and even though we are distant from each other, we still keep that communication gap open so that we can check on each other and see how she's doing, and she checks on me and see how I'm doing, and whatever we can do for each other, we do it. So I'm just grateful to have an older cousin. I love her to pieces. She's my heart. So all the other grandkids, they got a chance to live different places. I was the only one who had to go to Cordia, but it's okay. All the rest of them stayed in New York and Florida, but I was the only one in Cordia with the other Emma now. Both of these Emma, y'all in Cordia know how that Emma worked. Well, this Emma.

0: was just like her. She listened to the radio. She just don't play the piano. All right. I love you, cousin. I'm going to get back with you in just a few minutes. All right.
1: All right. I'll talk to you later.
0: Love you. All right. Bye-bye. All right, everybody. We're getting ready to do the wobble, so you can go ahead and call in with the wobble. 229-888-5960. It's always good to talk to family and check on family. She's been going through some things, but God is so awesome. She was a officer in New York, so y'all know she's retired and I've been retired, so we're just always keeping that connection. And she has to go through, she had she ended up with cancer, but listen, she's still alive, strong, and doing very well. So that don't mean all sickness is unto death. We have to remember that all sickness is not unto death. Things happen, but all sickness does not mean death. And she is doing excellent because she knows who she needs to put her trust in. And she got great nurses and doctors that are working with her. And that makes it easy for you as well. So good morning to everybody this morning. Those going to dialysis, those going to radiation treatment, we're praying for you as well this morning. Those riding around in their cars with the live music, I love y'all. How y'all doing? Just don't get no ticket, okay? Especially with the queen on. Well, maybe if they hear the queen, they won't give you a ticket, okay? All right, to all my guys riding in their high Ford cars and those sporty motorcycle bikes, good morning to you, good afternoon to you, good evening wherever you may be. We're getting ready to do the wobble. 229-888-5960 is the number. To my mail lady, good morning. Well, I got a lot of mail lady. She don't deliver mine personally, but she is my mail lady. Gotta say good morning to Miss Clyde this morning. Also gotta do it for UPS this morning. Everybody at UPS, my nephew, Sanchez, Darian, all of you this morning. It's just a blessing to know people and love on people. Good morning to everybody this morning from V1017. It's Wobble Time.

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1: Miss P. How are you?
2: I'm good, and yourself?
1: All right. This is Junie and Rod over here at Open Door Event Center at 507 South Slappy. We wobbling with you.
2: All right. I know that husband of yours got me on. I got to come see y'all, too.
1: Yeah, you got to come see you. We miss you.
2: I'm going to come out here and see y'all. Thank you. Give him a big hug from me.
1: I sure will, Miss P.
2: Okay, love you.
1: Love you more.
2: All right. And y'all keep doing great things, too. Keep doing great things.
1: Yes, ma'am. Yes, ma'am. We will.
2: I got to at least say that part about you. I heard how y'all been feeding different people, and that's just a blessing to do. Thank y'all for what you do. I need to say that. Thank you.
1: Thank you. Thank you, too.
2: All right, love you much.
1: Love you more.
3: That's what love is all about, sharing and doing great things. They always do the wobble with me. Good morning to them again. Oh, on Slappy, South Slappy, down the street from me.

WQVE V107, 23 minutes after the hour. Good afternoon to Zoe, Zion, Portia, GNS Experience. What's up? What's up? Lisa, Erlene, all of you over to the Tinsel household. Good morning to everybody. Oh, I got you some more exercise music. Boots on the Ground coming up. I just moved it around a little bit this morning. That's all. But they're coming up for you. Okay, we got you dancing. Don't forget to go by the Hilton Garden Inn where they at 1 o'clock. They will be giving away free surprise. For as long as they last. Make sure you tell everybody that's giving you those free supplies. Thank you. From V107, good afternoon in Valdosta, Georgia, to the Sharper, to the Fuller, to the Martin family. How y'all doing over there? Good afternoon, everybody. 24 minutes after the hour. We'll be right back.

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8: Showers and thunderstorms around through the day today and into the evening and overnight hours tonight. We'll see a low tonight around 73. Tomorrow, clouds, showers, and thunderstorms developing again as we move through the day with a high of 89. We'll be breezy at times. I'm Georgia WeatherNet meteorologist KJ Allen.
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0: Making Mondays. Plus, comedian and legend Tony Roberts will be in the building. Ooh. And speaking of legends, one of the most legendary stand-up comedy specials has hit the internet. Hey! I'm talking about the one and only J.J. Williamson from the Sip 2Ps.
1: 2Ps,
0: and we
1: got to
0: talk about it.
2: Dang, man. We got to talk about it. Plus, we got some more dope discussions for you. I said we got some more dope discussions. I'm so excited about my special. It made me fumble a little bit. 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

heard a song not too long ago that said, you'd think that people would have had enough of silly love songs. Oh, but look around you and you see it isn't so.

WQVE, Viva 17. You know I'm going to be here a little bit longer. I always like to give you a little bit extra. If you miss me in the morning time, this is inside of the School of Love. We always do love music in the morning time and exercise. So all you have to do is listen in early in the morning from 4 to 6 a.m. right before Dee Dee come on. Dee Dee took an hour of me, so I come back and give you another little bit of me in the afternoon. Is that okay? I know it is. Good afternoon to all the ladies over at Nupervisor, and I'm sending out to the queens that worked in the kitchen last night that served that good food. I'm sending this out to them because they asked me, you hadn't played it in a minute. I played it this morning, but I thought about it. I said, let me run it back again for you. You are my ministry. As Betty Wright say, we need to tell our men how much we appreciate them. Do y'all ever tell your man that? Huh? I'm just wondering. That's why other folks don't mind telling because you don't tell them. Don't let me teach that, baby, because I can sure teach that part, too. I tell you. Good morning, good afternoon, good evening, whatever state you're in. The times is various, so we're on at different times in different areas. But I thank you for listening in to the Queen, always. Good music. The song says, you are my ministry. This is Shirley Murdoch. And we'll probably do Satin Sheets as well. Later, Satin Sheets Slide. You ain't got to put on all that stuff for the men. The men like you as you are, as Johnny Gill would say, just as you are. I tell you. But anyway, we're going to do the pastors. Sending out to all the pastors this afternoon, too. The Satin Sheets. I think y'all like that. That'll be y'all's song, too. Everybody this afternoon, good afternoon to you. The song says, you are my ministry. Sending it out to, well, y'all can't send it out to my man. He got his wings, so guess you're going to have to try to learn to send that to your own man. For V1017, I am the queen. Good afternoon to you.

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1: Let me see. Where are the satin sheets? Satin sheets, satin sheets.
2: Excuse me, ma'am. May I help you?
1: Yes, I'm looking for something nice for my husband. I was thinking maybe something like black satin sheets, you know, with the red rose. He's kind of been stressed lately. Could you help me?
2: Oh, yeah, right over here. They're right here.
1: Oh, yes. Yes, he'll love it. I know he will.
3: Now the lady means well and she brings into the relationship what looks beautiful to her. But if she fails to communicate with him, she will end up in misfortune. For what the dear lady doesn't know is that from a male perspective, our needs are completely different. Satin might look lovely to her, but had she talked to him, he would have been glad to tell her, don't bring home satin sheets, because satin sheets slide. The next time you want to be a blessing to your husband, talk to him first.
2: Thanks a lot, ma'am. I hope you have a nice night.
1: Thank you. I'm sure we will.
3: This is what every man wishes his wife knew. He yearns to tell you that what works for you has got to work for him.

0: WQVE V107, how you doing, baby? It's 27 minutes after the hour. Sending some love songs out to the guys. We got to make our guys feel important and let them know how much you love them. Whisper in the ear right now and say, baby, I love you. Oh, you don't want the queen to do it, because maybe you're going to be crying if I get him. Good afternoon to you. This is a classic gold from the Emotion Wonder, Sheila and Jeanette. The song says, So I Can Love You. To all the men out there today, I love you. This is for you. We're going to do something else. I got a song for the men. Let me give the men this song. And then I'm going to do So Proud as well. Let me do what I'm going to do for the men. We're going to do it for the men today as well. You know, we always doing it for the ladies. But when does the men have a chance to know how much they love? Do y'all ever tell them? I'm just asking. I'm on the real side with it. Do you tell him sometimes he needs comfort? Just like a pastor, like Pastor Weston preached so good last night. I hope his wife is just ministering to him like a queen, just preparing everything he wants to eat today. That man really preached. Hey, when your man does a great job, whether he's in public or not in public, I'll just come home to you. Say it's so good to be home to you. Oh, Lord. How much? Y'all keep on playing out there. There's a queen that look like, well, they don't look like me, but they act like me. They'll be running. Good afternoon, everybody, from V1017. I had to throw that in. My boss just came through to see what I was doing. Boss, I'm doing it like I'm supposed to do it. Good afternoon to my bosses. Today, we are so happy to have all of them in the building. From V1017, I am the queen. That part. Good afternoon to the 100 men over in Valdosta, Georgia. I need to be over there with y'all babies. I'm sending out this song to you all as well. The queen is right here at V1017. Good afternoon.
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11: Showers and thunderstorms around through the day today and into the evening and overnight hours tonight. We'll see a low tonight around 73. Tomorrow, clouds, showers, and thunderstorms developing again as we move through the day with a high of 89. We'll be breezy at times. I'm Georgia WeatherNet meteorologist KJ Allen.
12: WQV V107, 22 minutes before the top of the hour, sending dedications out to Virginia Cruz. She said, I like Johnny, but I also like the Isley. Well, girl, we got the Isley. The song said, don't say goodnight. It's time for love. If you miss me from 4 to 6 in the morning, hey, you need to try listening on Saturdays at 5 a.m. We put your baby inside of the School of Love. I think I'll play a little love. I might play the pastor because I play him on Saturday mornings. We open up with him. From V1017, this says the Isley Brothers, sending out to Virginia Cruz and all the ladies on Sewiga Council on Aging and all the ladies at church. Y'all church women need to get it together if you don't have a good afternoon to the Park Sisters. My God sisters, all of them this afternoon, Shirley Swan. Good afternoon. Peggy Clyde, Peggy Clyde Knight, Rosie Clyde, Huggins, all of you. How y'all doing? Everybody good? All right. Got this music for you from V1017. You're inside of the School of Love.
0: The School of Love. 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The School of Love. You're inside the School of Love with Lady P. And class is in session on V1017.

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3: 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Listen, don't forget about the gospel concert that's coming to Albany Saturday, September the 5th, not too much longer from today, okay? So y'all make sure y'all go ahead and get those tickets. The ticket locations, because you have to get them before the weekend. Well, you can get them on Saturdays because Sundays and Mondays they are closed. Ticket location will be at DJ Thomas Smoke Barbecue, 701 Lippy Drive, right here in Albany, where a man asked me where could he get a pig feet sandwich. Well, you go get your ticket over there. You can buy your pig feet sandwich right there. That's where the pig feet sandwiches are, 701 Lippy Drive. I got so tickled when he asked me. Also, you got tickets at Mallory Precision Cuts. If you need a haircut, go on by there and get a haircut and get those tickets. Those tickets are for advance prices are $20 right now. $20, but they will be up by September, okay? So go ahead on and get your tickets. Those will be the Pilgrim Jubilees, Curtis Watson and Sophie Messner, Deacon Terry Sperling, Deborah Snipes and the Angels, Reload, the Fantastic Violinettes, and this is sponsored by Ecclesiastic 5. Also, you can go to Dawson if you need tickets at Roheen Johnson, 229-537-9129. Also, you have Alfred Howard at 229-291-9258. It has been a blast. I have loved all of you this morning and this afternoon, and I'm going to love you again on next Saturday. It is the first day of August. It's the eighth month, meaning new beginning. So have a great day today. Remember to respect the officers. Continue to pray for yourself as you pray for others. Pray for yourself first that you do it right, and then you can help pray for somebody else. Remember, there are people out there that just need our love. Our kids need our love. Please love them. Can you do that for me today? Just love on your kids. Call them. If they don't call you, put a foot effort, and you go ahead on and call them. There's nothing wrong with you calling them. So I love you so much, and I'll see you back on next Saturday. What is next Saturday date? Well, you know what next Saturday date is, right? Let's see. Next Saturday will be the 10th. Oh, my goodness. We're going to be moving already. So, oh, no, next Saturday will be the 8th. I'm sorry, I'm moving you real fast. Don't forget to join the best in gospel music. If you like gospel, well, it will be here tomorrow morning at 6 a.m. At 7 a.m., you can call on the lines and get your prayer on the line at 7.

0: Evan, we take that time to let people call in so they can call in. 229-888-5960 is the number to call in for your prayer request, or either call Tippi on tomorrow at 229-435-4493. When she do your birthday, she can take your sick call as well. But make sure you go ahead on and get them in. God bless you. Have a great day. Be safe out there. Let's respect the officers and officers. We know y'all going to do it right, right? And thank you to all of those that's giving out the free prizes today, the free supplies. Thank y'all for what you're doing, because you don't have to do it. God bless you all. Have a great day. Kisses and hugs from the real queen of V1017. Good afternoon, everybody.
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8: Showers and thunderstorms around through the day today and into the evening and overnight hours tonight. We'll see a low tonight around 73. Tomorrow, cloud, showers and thunderstorms developing again as we move through the day with a high of 89. We'll be breezy at times. I'm Georgia WeatherNet meteorologist KJ Allen.
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0: got some more dope discussions for you. I said we got some more dope discussions. I'm so excited about my special. It made me fumble a little bit. But we got some dope discussions for you, and we got some more free money for you with that $1,000 minigame.
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0: Hey, welcome to Friday on the Frank Ski Show. How you doing? Can you believe it? We made it all the way through this crazy week. And listen, we got an entertaining, power-packed show planned for you this hour. Of course, it's Friday. A lot of entertainment, a lot of fun, and a lot of great music. So let's go ahead and make it happen. It's the Frank Ski Show. Let's go. 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
2: God's people, this is your man, Kirk Franklin. And for everybody who's a little discouraged and brokenhearted, here's something that'll lift you up.
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3: 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Hallelujah.
0: Hey, everybody, it's Frank Ski, and it is time for your Inspirational Vitamin. How do you get to the next level of having God's best for your life? Let me say that again, because this is where most people make a mistake. When I use the words and I say God's best, right? Now, you may think that God's best for your life is actually what you already have, or even just a little bit more. But God's best for your life is greatness. And if you think about what greatness is, you know, there's a book called Good to Great where it says that the enemy of great is good, meaning that most people stop at just being good or good enough because good is comfortable, because good is something you've achieved. You're doing good. Good job. That's wonderful. See, good is something that a lot of us get to. And when we get to good, we stop working and we stop progressing towards great. Some of the major issues that affect people are getting comfortable. You get good and you start buying things and putting yourself in debt. You get good and you start getting complacent because you get good at what you do. And it's almost like easy for you now. And that's a good place to be in. That's a great space. But being good is the number one thing that keeps you away from being great. And God wants you to be great. God is not happy with just good. I want you to know that there is greatness for your future. I'm Frank Ski. That's your inspiration.

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0: V1017 with Dee Dee in the Morning and today's best mix of R&B all day. Right after this on the Frank Ski Show, more great music and, of course, the greatest content on the radio. It's the Frank Ski Show. Let's go. V1017, Albany's R&B leader. All right, so we've all heard the drama that's going down at Howard University, America's number one HBCU. If you haven't heard, let me tell you what happened. Howard disenrolled about 500 students just a couple weeks before classes are set to begin. So imagine you're a parent or you're a student. You're getting ready to go to college. You done bought all your stuff for your dorm. You done got your ticket to go to D.C. You are ready to be enrolled and start your college career at Howard University. And then you get an email from the college saying that your financial aid hasn't posted yet, so you are officially unenrolled. Now, let me just say, traditionally, this happens at a lot of colleges, right? You go out, you get a scholarship from XYZ organization, right? And then the scholarship, you got the scholarship. You are going to Howard University, and you enter your scholarship information with your application. The school gets it. Well, the school has to have their money before you start. Traditionally, a lot of schools would let you start without the money officially being there as long as they had the commitment and they had certain types of paperwork from the organization that's giving you the money. Well, what Howard did was say, listen, we don't have your money yet. We don't have the documentation yet. In order to keep your slot, you're going to have to pay a deposit on your tuition. Now, when you get your financial aid, you'll get your deposit back. But think about it. A lot of parents ain't got it like that. A lot of parents don't have $10,000 to put down on the books, you know, waiting for the money to come in. They just don't have it. So these students are sitting out there in limbo. And Howard's gotten a lot of backlash about that. Well, how about this? Howard University sits in the DMV. It sits really borders with Maryland and Virginia. The students who were blindsided by being unenrolled at Howard are getting some help from Maryland's governor. The Maryland governor, Wes Moore, right now announced that any student that was affected by Howard's recent unenrollment decision will receive expedited admission support from the University of Maryland system. He's also offering those students an $800 credit to cover the non-refundable deposits they paid to Howard. Now, the Maryland Higher Education Commission and the University System of Maryland have been tasked with helping the students identify available programs, even to navigate financial aid options and expedite late admission reviews at university where available capacity is there. So shouts out to Maryland Governor Wes Moore for stepping up. And you know what? There's been several schools that have also stepped up and told these students, listen, we're not going to leave you out there hanging. We got a space for you. And hopefully these students will go into a Maryland University System school. And when their thing gets cleared up with Howard, hopefully next semester they can transfer from wherever they're from and transfer into Howard. We hope it's going to go that way. But you know what? Kudos going out to Maryland Governor Wes Moore from the Frank Ski Show. Let's go.
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8: Showers and thunderstorms around through the day today and into the evening and overnight hours tonight. We'll see a low tonight around 73. Tomorrow, clouds, showers, and thunderstorms developing again as we move through the day with a high of 89. We'll be breezy at times. I'm Georgia WeatherNet meteorologist KJ Allen.
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0: It's Frank Ski, and it is time to jump right into this Nosy Report. Shouts out to John Legend. That's right. He is joining Bill Condon's apartheid-era drama, The Road Home. He has been cast to play the late civil rights icon, Harry Belafonte. Now, the film is following jazz musician Hugh Masekela's fight against racial segregation in South Africa and explores the complicated role in the controversy surrounding Paul Simon's Graceland song and album. And reflecting on the role, John Legend says, "I was honored to know Mr. Belafonte as my friend, mentor, and collaborator in the struggle for justice." He says he was the epitome of an activist and an artist who set the standard for me and so many others who stand on his shoulders. He counts it as a privilege to be entrusted with the role of playing one of his icons, Harry Belafonte. Congratulations going out to the one and only John Legend. Oprah Winfrey was reminiscing on the passing of Dr. Maya Angelou. Oprah's reflecting on the woman she said shaped her more than anyone else. In the episode of the Oprah podcast, Oprah shared some very powerful lessons she learned from her mentor, friend, and mother sister, Dr. Maya Angelou.
3: Every time I was able to have a conversation with her, I mean, I spoke to her multiple times a week, sometimes multiple times in a day. And every time I would call her, she'd say, "Hello, you darling girl."
0: And she had that voice to do that. Jacquees sat down on a recent radio interview, and he was asked about his breakup with Deandra Sanders, Deion Sanders' daughter. Now, how do you fumble the bag on Deion Sanders' daughter? This is what Jacquees had to say.
4: I think with me focused on me, and not selfishly focused on me, but really just doing what I got to do and trying to accomplish what I got to accomplish, I feel like I ain't really got time. Now, if somebody come in my life and really understand that and really want to get down with that, then cool. You know what I'm saying? But besides that, it ain't going to really work right now. I was on tour with Deja and she left. You know what I'm saying? Okay. I was on the road and then I came back home. House was empty.
0: And big congratulations. The movie Spider-Man hits theaters this weekend and it had one of the best previews ever. Spider-Man, The Brand New Day made over $50 million and yesterday's previews beating the record set by the previous Spider-Man movie, No Way Home. It's also the third best Thursday preview ever, only behind Avengers Endgame and Star Wars The Force Awakens. Audiences are giving The Brand New Day, the new Spider-Man movie, the best Rotten Tomatoes score of all the Spider-Man movies at 98%. And critics are giving it two thumbs up with a score of 90% certified fresh. Are you going to see the new Spider-Man? I sure am. I'm Frank Ski, and it's the Frank Ski Show. Let's go.
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0: 101.7 with Didi in the morning and today's best mix of R&B all day. All right, it is time for my favorite part of the Frank Ski Show. You know what it is, my church's check-in. Now, I got to say, I get invited to all the different churches, right? I get invited to every denomination, and I love to go, and I got my phone ready because sometimes church be the most comical place in the world. Well, this one didn't happen in my church, but I saw it online, so I got to let y'all know. Did y'all hear about Pastor Dwight Reed? Did you hear what I said? Pastor Dwight Reed. That pastor is 63 to 65 years old. I'm not sure. They debating it. But anyway, he in his 60s, and he got a young wife. His wife, 21 years old. So, you know, people been Okay, let me back up. You heard what I said. The pastor's in his 60s. His wife is 21. And Pastor Reed wasn't having no part of the criticism. They were criticizing him after he got married. They was like, this old man is, you know, he grandpa, he fiending on these young girls. He a pastor. He shouldn't be doing it. And let me just say, Pastor Reed decided, you know what? I'm going to stand up for what I believe is right. So what did Pastor say at church the other day? Y'all ain't going to believe it.
1: I wish some of y'all would mess with my wife, Jordan. Talking about what you going to do if you see her. Well, you will see me on the news. Let me just tell you that right now.
0: Oh, my God. Oh, my God. Watch this. Watch this.
1: Talking about what you going to do if you see her. Okay. You better walk by and say praise the Lord. That's what you better do.
0: Oh, my God.
1: Because that's my wife.
0: He's standing up for it. Hold up. Say it, Pastor.
1: And she grown.
0: Uh-oh.
1: She didn't need nobody to sign no paperwork for her.
0: Oh, my God.
1: If this was out in the streets, y'all be saying she made a come up.
0: Yep. Yep. Oh, my God.
1: But you a hypocrite.
0: Let me just say. Wait a minute. He is 60-something years old with a 21-year-old wife in the church, and he the lead pastor in the church. What y'all think about that? I cannot make this stuff up. When I say the black church can be comical, I am not kidding. I'm Frank Ski. That's your church's check-in. Oh, my goodness.

This goes out to everybody that spent all winter getting summertime fine. We see you. We're today's mix of R&B V1017.

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I deserve so much more than you gave to me. So now I'm saving me, and I made my peace.

0: 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Right after this on The Frank Ski Show, more great music and, of course, the greatest content on the radio. It's The Frank Ski Show. Let's go. Today's best mix of R&B. This is V1017. So did y'all see the interview with Ludacris the other day? So Ludacris was asked a very important question, and a lot of people want to know. Think about this for a minute. Ludacris, as you know, of course, is one of the top all-time rappers, right? He's in everybody's top 10 list. Well, they asked Ludacris a very important question. The question was, did he make more money off of doing films like he's in the Fast and Furious franchise, which are some record-breaking movies? Has he made more money in film and television and other sources, or has he made more money in music? Now, for a lot of musicians, they make more money acting. Think about it for a minute, especially if you're talking about somebody like, you know, Will Smith, who was the Fresh Prince as a rapper. He's made way more money in Hollywood than he could have ever made making music. But what was Ludacris's answer when they asked him that very important question?
1: Because I've been in the music industry for over 25 years now, the accumulation of what has been made from shows and publishing, because I write all my own music, and I was one of the only artists that actually would see royalty checks based off of making sure that I've surpassed the norm, like sold over a certain amount of records to where the record company owes me money.
2: Wow.
1: I would say music over movies.
0: Wow. Music over movies. Wow. When you think about it, if you think about the longevity of his career, it makes sense, right? I mean, Will Smith didn't have longevity that long. A lot of these rappers don't have that longevity like that. But Ludacris has done the right thing. I mean, he's done other things like, you know, whether it's liquor companies or endorsements or things like that. But you can definitely see that he has made more money in his career on his music, because that has really been his long-term focus over 20-something years. How about that? I'm Frank Ski. It's The Frank Ski Show. Let's go.
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7: Showers and thunderstorms around through the day today and into the evening and overnight hours tonight. We'll see a low tonight around 73. Tomorrow, clouds, showers, and thunderstorms developing again as we move through the day with a high of 89. We'll be breezy at times. I'm Georgia WeatherNet meteorologist KJ Allen.
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1: So did you hear what went down with boxer Clarissa Shields? Ooh-wee, this is some dirt right here. Okay, crew, welcome to the Frank Ski Show. So, Clarissa Shields was on a radio program, and she was asked a very important question. I thought the question was kind of like left field. I don't know if I would have asked this question. While she was there to promote her career, the radio interviewer asked her how long she planned on staying in a relationship, watch this, with someone else's husband. It was a reference to her relationship with rapper Papoose, whose divorce from rapper Remy Ma has not been finalized yet. So Remy Ma and Papoose are going through a divorce, but they're not divorced yet. Clarissa Shields didn't shy away from the question. She didn't shy away at all. As a matter of fact, she doubled down. This is what she said.
2: Papoose filed for divorce. Y'all hate to say that word, but it's the word that's out there. He filed for divorce because he's serious about me. Okay. So I'm not with somebody's husband. And if you're going to call him her husband, make sure you call her his wife. And also hold her accountable for what she's doing in her life, because she has a man who she's big about. So don't make it seem like it's just one-sided. I'm not with somebody's husband.
1: Ooh, she said, I'm not with somebody's husband. He filed for divorce. Matter of fact, she, Remy Ma, is already messing with somebody else. But the question still remains. If you're going through a divorce, are you really single? A lot of people say yes. Some people say no. Because a lot of people at the end, they double down and decide to stay with the person they was with. So maybe you're not single yet if you're going through a divorce. How do y'all look at that? I'm Frank Ski. It's the Frank Ski Show. Ooh, that's messy. Let's go.

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1: Hey, welcome to Friday on the Frank Ski Show. How you doing? 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

0: 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On deck on the Frank Ski Show, more great music and even some more crazier news you need to hear about. 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
1: Regulators. We regulate any stealing of his property. 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But you can't be any geek off the street. Gotta be handy with the steel if you know what I mean. Earn your keep. Regulators!

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1: So they just made the announcement that LeBron James and ESPN have worked out a deal. They finalized the deal, well, they're very close to finalizing the deal for LeBron James' Last Dance-style documentary. And it's going to follow LeBron's time, even with the Philadelphia 76ers. Think about this. LeBron has been in the league 20-plus years. However, they have been reporting on LeBron since he was in high school. So ESPN has film on LeBron James, interviews with LeBron James, everything about LeBron James since high school. And then, of course, LeBron says this may be his last season with the Philadelphia 76ers. He's going to end it out in Philadelphia. So, of course, ESPN Films is going to do a Last Dance-style documentary with LeBron. Now, remember the last time they did it with Michael Jordan, it was record-breaking. Everybody wanted to see it. Several-part series. It was great. So LeBron James is going to step into that role. So I guess he's probably saying to himself, yes, I am the new GOAT, so y'all should report on me. But probably one of the hardest things LeBron had to do was to tell his daughter he was no longer playing in L.A.
2: It's my almost 12-year-old daughter who was pulling the weight a lot. I pulled her to the side, and I was like, baby, I'm letting you know. I don't want you to hear from nobody else, but I won't be playing for the Lakers next year. I will be playing somewhere else, so I won't be home all the time. And just want to know how you're feeling about it, because you mean a lot to me.
3: Yeah.
2: You know, me being away from you means a lot.
1: That must be hard. Think about it. He spent his whole life, or her whole life, you know, with her father. Now her father's going to be moving and playing in a city across the United States. So it's not like he can easily catch a flight back and forth. You know what I mean? She's going to be staying in L.A., and he's going to be all the way on the East Coast playing in Philadelphia. Wow. Well, congratulations, LeBron, from the Frank Ski Show. Let's go.

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1: All right, so we've all heard the drama that's going down at Howard University, America's number one HBCU. If you haven't heard, let me tell you what happened. Howard disenrolled about 500 students just a couple weeks before classes are set to begin. So imagine you're a parent or you're a student. You're getting ready to go to college. You done bought all your stuff for your dorm. You done got your ticket to go to D.C. You are ready to be enrolled and start your college career at Howard University. And then you get an email from the college saying that your financial aid hasn't posted yet, so you are officially unenrolled. Now, let me just say, traditionally, this happens at a lot of colleges, right? You go out, you get a scholarship from XYZ organization, right? And then the scholarship, you got the scholarship. You are going to Howard University, and you enter your scholarship information with your application. The school gets it. Well, the school has to have their money before you start. Traditionally, a lot of schools would let you start without the money officially being there as long as they had the commitment and they had certain types of paperwork from the organization that's giving you the money. Well, what Howard did was say, listen, we don't have your money yet. We don't have the documentation yet. In order to keep your slot, you're going to have to pay a deposit on your tuition. Now, when you get your financial aid, you'll get your deposit back. But think about it. A lot of parents ain't got it like that. A lot of parents don't have $10,000 to put down on the books, you know, waiting for the money to come in. They just don't have it. So these students are sitting out there in limbo. And Howard's gotten a lot of backlash about that. Well, how about this? Howard University sits in the DMV. It sits really borders with Maryland and Virginia. The students who were blindsided by being unenrolled at Howard are getting some help from Maryland's governor. The Maryland governor, Wes Moore, right now announced that any student that was affected by Howard's recent unenrollment decision will receive expedited admission support from the University of Maryland system. He's also offering those students an $800 credit to cover the non-refundable deposits they paid to Howard. Now, the Maryland Higher Education Commission and the University System of Maryland have been tasked with helping the students identify available programs, even to navigate financial aid options and expedite late admission reviews at university where available capacity is there. So shouts out to Maryland Governor Wes Moore for stepping up. And you know what? There's been several schools that have also stepped up and told these students, listen, we're not going to leave you out there hanging. We got a space for you. And hopefully these students will go into a Maryland University System school. And when their thing gets cleared up with Howard, hopefully next semester they can transfer from wherever they're from and transfer into Howard. We hope it's going to go that way. But you know what? Kudos going out to Maryland Governor Wes Moore from the Frank Ski Show. Let's go.
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2: B-101-7, looking out.
9: Scattered showers and thunderstorms around this evening. A few showers overnight tonight with our low in the low 70s. Tomorrow, mostly cloudy. Showers and thunderstorms likely throughout the day. Wind gusts up to 20 miles per hour, high in the upper 80s. Showers likely Monday with a high of 90. I'm Georgia WeatherNet meteorologist KJ Allen.
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Well, I know by now you probably heard this, but if you haven't, President Barack Obama, my president is black. He's still my president anyway. He has unveiled his 2026 summer playlist. Now, as you know, since he was the president, every year he releases his summer playlist. There's about 40 or 50 songs on the list. This year, I think it's about 46 songs on the list. And he has everything from every genre on this list. And I got to tell you, I love his summer playlist because it gives you the variety that you need. Now, he's got some classics on there, like, of course, Earth, Wind, and Fire. Yeah.

And if you like me, you like some classic hip hop. How about A Tribe Called Quest? You know, there's other ones on there like Luther Vandross, Anyone Who Had a Heart, Chaka Khan, Ain't Nobody. But one of the things I really love, and I love this group, the group from Cuba called Buena Vista Social Club.

And I'll tell you what, President Barack Obama got some variety on his playlist. But I'll tell you what, the one that really surprised me, because he's got Drake on there too, but the one that really surprised me that he put on this list, with everything on this list, from Sheryl Crow to the Beatles to Coldplay to Marvin Gaye, is he went down to Florida. He got the one and only Boss Man with Motion Party. What?

So now, if you've ever wondered whether or not Barack Obama was black, I think that song right there says it all. Make sure you get it, Barack Obama's summer playlist. You can get it on all your music platforms. They're all posting it right now. It's the Frank Ski Show. Let's go.

0: dope discussions for you. I said we got some more dope discussions. I'm so excited about my special. It made me fumble a little bit. But we got some dope discussions for you, and we got some more free money for you with that $1,000 minigame.
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0: Welcome to Friday on the Frank Ski Show. How you doing? Can you believe it? We made it all the way through this crazy week. And listen, we got an entertaining power-packed show planned for you this hour. Of course, it's Friday. A lot of entertainment, a lot of fun, and a lot of great music. So let's go ahead and make it happen. It's the Frank Ski Show. Let's go. 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
1: All right, it is time for my favorite part of the Frank Ski Show. You know what it is, my church's check-in. Now, I got to say, I get invited to all the different churches, right? I get invited to every denomination, and I love to go, and I got my phone ready because sometimes church be the most comical place in the world. Well, this one didn't happen in my church, but I saw it online, so I got to let y'all know. Did y'all hear about Pastor Dwight Reed? Did you hear what I said? Pastor Dwight Reed. That pastor is 63 to 65 years old. I'm not sure. They debating it. But anyway, he in his 60s, and he got a young wife. His wife, 21 years old. So, you know, people been Okay, let me back up. You heard what I said. The pastor's in his 60s. His wife is 21. And Pastor Reed wasn't having no part of the criticism. They were criticizing him after he got married. They was like, this old man is, you know, he grandpa, he fiending on these young girls. He a pastor. He shouldn't be doing it. And let me just say, Pastor Reed decided, you know what? I'm going to stand up for what I believe is right. So what did Pastor say at church the other day? Y'all ain't going to believe it.
2: I wish some of y'all would mess with my wife, Jordan. Talking about what you going to do if you see her. Well, you will see me on the news. let me just tell you that right now.
1: Oh, my God. Oh, my God. Watch this. Watch this.
2: Talking about what you going to do if you see her. Okay. You better walk by and say praise the Lord. That's what you better do.
1: Oh, my God.
2: Because that's my wife.
1: He's standing up for it. Hold up. Say it, Pastor.
2: And she grown.
1: Uh-oh.
2: She didn't need nobody to sign no paperwork for her.
1: Oh,
2: now,
1: my
2: if
1: God.
2: If this was out in the streets, I'd be saying she made a come up.
1: Yep. Yep. Oh, my God.
2: But you a hypocrite.
1: Let me just say. Wait a minute. He is 60-something years old. With a 21-year-old wife in the church, and he the lead pastor in the church. What y'all think about that? I cannot make this stuff up. When I say the black church can be comical, I am not kidding. I'm Frank Ski. That's your church's check-in. Oh, my goodness.

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Right after this on the Frank Ski Show, more great music and, of course, the greatest content on the radio. 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
0: It's Frank Ski, and it is time to jump right into this Nosy Report. Shouts out to John Legend. That's right. He is joining Bill Condon's apartheid-era drama, The Road Home. He has been cast to play the late civil rights icon, Harry Belafonte. Now, the film is following jazz musician Hugh Masekela's fight against racial segregation in South Africa and explores the complicated role in the controversy surrounding Paul Simon's Graceland song and album. And reflecting on the role, John Legend says, "I was honored to know Mr. Belafonte as my friend, mentor, and collaborator in the struggle for justice." He says he was the epitome of an activist and an artist who set the standard for me and so many others who stand on his shoulders. He counts it as a privilege to be entrusted with the role of playing one of his icons, Harry Belafonte. Congratulations going out to the one and only John Legend. Oprah Winfrey was reminiscing on the passing of Dr. Maya Angelou. Oprah's reflecting on the woman she said shaped her more than anyone else. In the episode of the Oprah podcast, Oprah shared some very powerful lessons she learned from her mentor, friend, and mother sister, Dr. Maya Angelou.
3: Every time I was able to have a conversation with her, I mean, I spoke to her multiple times a week, sometimes multiple times in a day. And every time I would call her, she'd say, "Hello, you darling girl."
0: And she had that voice to do that. Jacquees sat down on a recent radio interview, and he was asked about his breakup with Deandra Sanders, Deion Sanders' daughter. Now, how do you fumble the bag on Deion Sanders' daughter? This is what Jacquees had to say.
4: I think with me focused on me, and not selfishly focused on me, but really just doing what I got to do and trying to accomplish what I got to accomplish, I feel like I ain't really got time. Now, if somebody come in my life and really understand that and really want to get down with that, then cool. You know what I'm saying? But besides that, it ain't gonna really work right now. I was on tour with Deja and she left. You know what I'm saying? Okay. I was on the road and then I came back home, house empty.
0: And big congratulations. The movie Spider-Man hits theaters this weekend and it had one of the best previews ever. Spider-Man, The Brand New Day made over $50 million and yesterday's previews beating the record set by the previous Spider-Man movie, No Way Home. It's also the third best Thursday preview ever, only behind Avengers Endgame and Star Wars The Force Awakens. Audiences are giving The Brand New Day, the new Spider-Man movie, the best Rotten Tomatoes score of all the Spider-Man movies at 98%. And critics are giving it two thumbs up with a score of 90% certified fresh. Are you going to see the new Spider-Man? I sure am. I'm Frank Ski, and it's the Frank Ski Show. Let's go.
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2: B101.7, looking out, looking out.
8: Scattered showers and thunderstorms around this evening. A few showers overnight tonight with our low in the low 70s. Tomorrow, mostly cloudy. Showers and thunderstorms likely throughout the day. Wind gust up to 20 miles per hour, high in the upper 80s. Showers likely Monday with a high of 90. I'm Georgia WeatherNet meteorologist KJ Allen.
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1: It's time for Frankski's Inspirational Vitamin.
2: God's people, this is your man, Kirk Franklin. And for everybody who's a little discouraged and brokenhearted, here's something that'll lift you up.
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3: Let the devil know that you inherit.
4: Hallelujah.
0: Hey, everybody. It's Frankski, and it is time for your Inspirational Vitamin. How do you get to the next level of having God's best for your life? Let me say that again, because this is where most people make a mistake. When I use the words and I say God's best, right? Now, you may think that God's best for your life is actually what you already have, or even just a little bit more. But God's best for your life is greatness. And if you think about what greatness is, you know, there's a book called Good to Great where it says that the enemy of great is good, meaning that most people stop at just being good or good enough, because good is comfortable, because good is something you've achieved. You're doing good. Good job. That's wonderful. See, good is something that a lot of us get to. And when we get to good, we stop working and we stop progressing towards great. Some of the major issues that affect people are getting comfortable. You get good and you start buying things and putting yourself in debt. You get good and you start getting complacent because you get good at what you do. And it's almost like easy for you now. And that's a good place to be in. That's a great space. But being good is the number one thing that keeps you away from being great. And God wants you to be great. God is not happy with just good. I want you to know that there is greatness for your future. I'm Frankski. That's your inspiration.

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2: 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Every weekend, live from the music capital of the world, the Motor City, it's the Old School House Party. Hey, as we take you on this musical journey, we remind you that life is beautiful despite all odds, and there's always hope. Never, ever give in, nor give up. And always remember that every day is a lovely day.

0: We are ready for the
1: old school. Can we take over the airwaves?
0: Let's do it.
1: We want to go back and blow the dust. Awesome old school jams. Got a couple of great battles coming up a little bit later on. We're doing Tupac versus Biggie tonight. First battle.
0: Who's the greatest?
1: Who do you think?
0: Myself? Definitely Pac.
1: Okay, hold on to that.
0: All right.
1: I want to hear why in just a minute.

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Brooklyn rocks to the planet rock. 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Queens rocks to the planet rock. Don't stop. Munich rocks to the planet rock.

0: They're checking in from all over the country, man.
1: What's up?
2: What's up is I'm calling in for Tupac Shakur, 600 million votes for him.
3: The battle is over.
2: I want Kim put him through.
0: Got it. Thanks for checking in.
2: All right. Bye-bye.
0: All right. Hey, you're on the radio. How you doing, caller? What's up?
4: Hey, Mr. Gerald McBride, the number one DJ ever.
0: Well, thank you so much. How you doing, man?
4: I just want to say you're doing a great job. I guess I got a vote. Yeah, I didn't hear the question. Yeah. I heard Tupac. Wow.
0: Yeah, or Tupac,
4: you know,
0: and Biggie.
4: Tupac and Biggie, everybody always asks that. Wow, I guess I would have to go with Tupac because he got more of a history than Biggie.
0: Mm, we'll see.
4: You know?
0: All right.
3: They just don't make music like this anymore. But we play it. It's the Old School House Party with Gerald McBride. 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
7: Jason Reed did say, you better get you a sun pass. We never did. Because, you know, there's still toll roads, you know, because the way that...
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7: Girl, we ended up on this toll on the New Jersey Turnpike where there's all these tolls and stuff. We're going through these toll roads. I don't have no easy pass. So I'm blowing through the easy pass lane, racking up tickets. I'm sure that when they send it to me, it's going to be like a few hundred dollars.
8: So you just went through the easy pass lane?
7: I was just like, I'm just going to keep going. I thugged it right on through. I'm just thugging through the tolls just like I had an easy pass, but I don't.
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7: We was riding dirty.
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28: 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Looking out. Looking out.
29: Scattered showers and thunderstorms around this evening. A few showers overnight tonight with a low in the low 70s. Tomorrow mostly cloudy. Showers and thunderstorms likely throughout the day. Wind gust up to 20 miles per hour. High in the upper 80s. Showers likely Monday with a high of 90. I'm Georgia WeatherNet meteorologist KJ Allen.
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30: Pac versus Biggie. That's coming up in about 45 minutes. Tell me who's in the lead. No,
31: I can tell you that Tupac is in the lead.
30: Yeah, lady just called and said she's got 6 million votes for Tupac.
31: 600 million for Tupac.
30: 600 million. Right. One vote per person, by the way.
31: That's right. That's right.
30: Well, this is the way we do it every weekend. It's all old school. 5 hours of all your favorite old school jams back to back. Gerald McBride hanging out with Andre. And we think Lady T is in route.
31: Yes, she's in route. Yes. She's cruising.
30: The Isley Brothers versus the Temptations. Woo! And we got a great show for you. Make sure you stay tuned.

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And this week, it was released 52 years ago in 1974. And I gotta admit, it still sounds great, doesn't it? Thought we'd feature that album here as we blow the dust off the oldies. This is Heaven is 10 zillion light years away.

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And in case you didn't know, yeah, Stevie did it first, but I know when you hear that you also want to hear Luther's version, right? All right, here you go. This is our remake retake.

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11: All right, we got two great battles coming up. 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